0: Ukrainian officials say 22 people have been killed in drone and missile strikes from Moscow yesterday. They say an 8-year-old boy and his mum were found in the ruins of a 4-story building in Dnipro, with Kiev also hit. Volodymyr Zelensky has renewed his appeal to Western allies.
1: We need results from every country that can help us. The intelligence warning regarding Russian strikes remain in effect. Our defenders of the sky are ready 24/7.
0: In sport, Lewis Kumas scored his first goal for Wales as they drew 1-1 with Ghana in their friendly. The Liverpool youngster headed the equaliser late into stoppage time. And it's reported a verbal agreement between Liverpool and Andoni Iraola has been reached for him to become their new head coach. From Sky News, I'm Laura Safe.

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0: 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The bite of salt and vinegary goodness. A seagull squawking.
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0: top stories this hour, we're told a watchdog investigation into how police responded to a university student's murder in Southampton will be published within 3 months. Henry Novak was handcuffed as he lay dying from stab wounds in December after a court heard his killer falsely accused him of racism. Body cam footage of that has angered both the Conservative and Reform UK leaders. Prime Minister Sir Keir Starmer said he felt sick watching it.
1: It is really important to acknowledge, therefore, that our searching questions, I do think included in that, will have to be this question of how accusations of racism informed or fed into the decision-making.
0: The Home Secretary has condemned clashes between protesters and police in Southampton last night. South West Water has been fined almost £2 million for drinking supply failures in Devon. Inspectors found a parasite from animal faeces on farmland got into the system in May 2024. Almost 400 customers reported feeling unwell, leaving many other Brixham residents at the time feeling concerned.
2: Personally, I've had sort of stomach cramps for just over a week.
3: So many elderly people, and there's a hell of a lot of people being taken ill with it.
4: My wife has been drinking water to keep hydrated because she's diabetic. We're in a dreadful state.
0: The company insists it's brought in additional safeguards. The court's heard Peter Morrell's spending spree with money he stole from the SNP went on luxury items, everyday essentials and a motorhome. The party's former chief executive embezzled £400,000. A British couple jailed on spying charges in Iran have lost an appeal against their convictions. Craig and Lindsay Foreman were detained on a round-the-world motorbike trip in January 2025. Sport, and it's reported Liverpool have reached a verbal agreement with Andoni Iraola to become their new head coach. He's set to replace the sacked Arne Slot. And Wales drew 1-1 with Ghana in their friendly in Cardiff. Lewis Kumas got the goal for the hosts in injury time. From Sky News, I'm Laura Safe.

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0: 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Are you with me? Are you with me?
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0: top stories this hour. Police officers have reportedly been hit with missiles in a protest close to where a student was stabbed to death in Southampton. Henry Novak was handcuffed last December when his killer falsely accused him of racism. Reform UK leader Nigel Farage claims it's evidence of two-tier culture. Last night, Zia Yusuf wouldn't say whether Mr. Farage had spoken to the victim's family.
1: I haven't been, and I'm not going to comment on Nigel's confidential and private conversations. I don't think that that is appropriate. But my convictions around this issue, and Nigel's convictions around this issue, are around ensuring that we have one law for everybody.
0: The Environment Secretary says the government's planning reforms to the water sector. South West Water was fined almost £2 million yesterday for supplies that were unfit for human consumption in May 2024. An organisation's warning that large numbers of people could be at risk of a retirement cliff edge fall in income when they stop work. Pensions UK's calculated a minimum lifestyle for retired people costs around £13,900 for one person household. Zoe Alexander from the organisation has this advice.
2: Wake up now, have a look at the retirement living standards and just think about what you want and what you need and whether you can put that bit more in, because of course over time compound interest will do its job and will make a lot of the contributions that you put in alongside tax relief.
0: There are calls for repeat and excessive speeders to have technology fitted to their vehicles to stop them re-offending. The RAC has found more than 4,000 motorists have 12 or more penalty points for speeding offences and are still behind the wheel. A dolphin, fox and an owl are among animals that could appear on banknotes. The Bank of England wants people to give their views on a selection of wildlife native to the UK that will feature in the next batch. And in sport, it's reported Liverpool have reached a verbal agreement with Andoni Iraola to become their new head coach. He's set to replace Arne Slot. That's the latest. I'm Laura Safe.

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0: the top stories this hour. Sir Keir Starmer says Nigel Farage is wrong to say the reaction to the murder of 18-year-old Henry Novak should be one of rage. Hundreds of people joined a protest which turned violent in Southampton last night. The student was handcuffed, having been wrongly accused by his killer of racism in December. Labour's Jen Craft is his MP.
1: I think there's a number of people that have seen what happened to Henry, and instead of taking a step back and thinking, look, I'm in a position of power, I'm in a position of privilege, and I should use that to make sure that his family can get the answers that they need, they have used it for their own political purposes.
0: The US says it's carried out strikes on an island near the Strait of Hormuz to intercept multiple Iranian ballistic missiles and drones. America's Central Command says missiles fired at Kuwait and Bahrain didn't make it there. But Iran says it launched attacks in response to US actions. Southwest Water insists it's brought in extra safeguards after being fined almost £2 million for drinking supply failures in Devon. Inspectors found a parasite from animal feces got into the system in 2024. UK surgeons have issued a warning over people travelling abroad for leg-lengthening surgery to make themselves taller. Experts say NHS hospitals are seeing patients require complex follow-up treatments and surgery. Professor Frank Smith from the Royal College of Surgeons.
2: It can be undertaken on specialist units with success, but there are significant risks if the patient doesn't know about the procedure, the unit, or the surgeon. And in this particular paper, it was evident that all of the patients had not had information.
0: The King, Queen, and Princess of Wales have met researchers, clinicians, and volunteers at Cancer Research UK. It's marked 125 years since it became a charity by holding a reception at St James's Palace in London last night. And it's reported Andoni Iraola has made a verbal agreement with Liverpool to become the side's new head coach. He's due to replace Arne Slot. That's the latest. I'm Laura Safe.

0: which matter? The rustle of a warm bag of chips. The bite of salt and vinegary goodness. A seagull squawking.
1: Oi! Get off my chips!
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0: top stories this hour. Police officers have reportedly been hit with missiles in a protest close to where a student was murdered in Southampton. Henry Novak was handcuffed when his killer falsely accused him of racism. Reform UK leader Nigel Farage claims it's evidence of two-tier culture. Zia Yusuf from the party wouldn't say whether Mr. Farage had spoken with the victim's family.
1: I haven't been, and I'm not going to comment on Nigel's confidential and private conversations. I don't think that that is appropriate, but my convictions around this issue and Nigel's convictions around this issue are around ensuring that we have one law for everybody.
0: The number of women suffering third-degree tears during childbirths increased by a quarter in 5 years. NHS data shows around one in 35 women who gave birth in England in the last year had one and usually required surgery. It happened to Megan, who says the traumas had lasting effects.
2: It can be really lonely and really traumatising, and just to have that humanity and somebody just ask if you're okay and what they can do for you next and explain what's happening to you at the time, just to be treated like a human.
0: England's chief midwifery officer says new clinical standards are being introduced. The US says it's carried out strikes on an island near the Strait of Hormuz. It claims they were intercepting multiple Iranian ballistic missiles being fired at Kuwait and Bahrain. An organisation's warning large numbers of people could be at risk of a cliff-edge fall in income when they retire. Pensions UK's calculated a minimum lifestyle for retired people costs nearly £14,000 for one-person household. People in the UK are expected to spend around 4 years and 8 months over an average of a lifespan on their phones unintentionally. That's according to a study by Virgin Media O2. And a dolphin, fox and an owl are among animals that could appear on banknotes. The Bank of England wants people to give their views on a selection of wildlife native to the UK. From Sky News, I'm Laura Safe.

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17: 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You've just imagined a day out at IKEA. IKEA, the wonderful everyday.

0: top stories this hour. One of the officers involved in the arrest of a teenage murder victim in Southampton has resigned. Hampshire police say three others are still serving while an investigation by the police watchdog takes place. Henry Novak was handcuffed after his killer falsely accused him of racism. Dal Babu is a former chief superintendent at the Met Police and wants lessons to be learned.
1: Not to take things at face value, not just because somebody says that this is a racist incident, assume that the person who makes the allegation is correct. You still have to investigate it.
0: Last night saw clashes between protesters and riot police in Southampton. The Environment Secretary says the government's planning reforms to the water sector. It comes as South West Water was fined almost £2 million yesterday for supplies that were unfit for human consumption in May 2024. More than 16,000 homes received a boil notice following a parasitic outbreak in Devon. Emma Reynolds says the new bill will go before Parliament.
2: The Clean Water Bill to introduce a new regulator, which will essentially take the regulatory functions of the Environment Agency off what as it was. Drinking Water Inspectorate and Natural England to integrate water regulation.
0: We apparently spend around 4 years and 8 months over our lives on our phones unintentionally. A study by Virgin Media O2 found that more than a third of UK mobile use takes place without a clear purpose. It suggests the more time spent, the worse our sleep, focus and overall mental well-being. In sport, Lewis Koumas scored his first goal for Wales as they drew 1-1 with Ghana in their friendly in Cardiff. The Liverpool youngster headed the equaliser late into stoppage time. Ghana are in England's group in the World Cup. And Sir Paul McCartney's hosting a special live event to discuss his latest album, The Boys of Dungeon Lane. The Beatles star will be talking to fans at the Roundhouse in London next week.
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0: A windy day with outbreaks of rain, some heavy and thundery with highs of 20 degrees. That's the latest. I'm Andrea Fox.
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0: This is the sort of noise that might come out of someone's face when they win £750,000 this Friday. 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

0: It is Wednesday, the 3rd of June, 2026. Hello, good morning. Welcome along to the Dave Berry Breakfast Show, where we have a content overspill, everybody. It's so exciting to get one of those this early into the show. Yesterday, we were asking you for things that fit under the umbrella of I was today years old. Effectively, stuff you or someone you know has only just found out that in reality, whilst nobody can know everything, you probably should have known that. Including Lewis in Manchester, who tells us that his friend was in her 20s when she asked the immortal question, where do they keep the dinosaurs from Jurassic Park?
1: Oh, sad day for her.
0: I mean, also, the plot of the movie is that they bring them back. Mm.
2: She obviously hadn't seen the film. Yeah, she's just aware of the concept. So it sounded like a fun theme park.
0: Yeah. Can we go? Ants, who's a teacher, says, morning, guys, I was today years old when I found out, and I did not know this, so I too am today years old on the 3rd of June, that the aeroplane on motorway signs for airports is always flying in the direction that the airport is.
2: Oh.
0: So if you see a plane flying off to the right, the airport's to the right. If you see it flying off to the left, it's off to the left.
2: Wow, I did not know that.
3: Didn't know that either.
2: I'm going to look out for that.
1: Yeah, that was a good one. I was today years old as well.
0: Chris from Rochdale, I just love this, Chris, and thank you so much for sending it in to me, because he says, morning team, something I didn't find out until I was in my 20s was that macaroni and cheese wasn't macaroni and cheese, as in a cheese from a place called Macaronia.
2: Oh, the macaroni and cheese. Is this a cheese macaroni?
1: It's lovely this time of year.
0: Oh, it is. It's lovely macaroni, isn't it? Thank you to Chris, to Lewis, and to Ant. Right, it's on with the show.

We find ourselves at the halfway mark of the traditional working week yet again, which means that has to inform the music-based game we are going to play for you to win some merchandise. In other words, on the way before seven, we're going to be stuck in the middle with you. I'm going to share with you a tiny little bit of the exact midway point of a song that we love here at Absolute Radio. And if you can tell us the band or artist, well, a sippy cup is all yours. This coming Friday, we have your chance to win big on Make Me a Winner, as we're going to put somebody's name on £750,000. 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

0: It is 6:30 on your Wednesday morning. Up next, your chance to win some merchandise. But right now, all of your latest news and sport as we hand over to Andrea and Rich.
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2: The Home Secretary has accused protesters of hijacking a tragedy after groups clashed with police in Southampton last night. The police watchdog's investigating after Henry Novak was handcuffed as he lay dying last December after his killer falsely accused him of racism. Environment Secretary saying the government's planning to reform the water sector to tackle companies who don't provide a basic service. South West Water has been hit with a record fine of over £2 million for contaminated drink water in Devon that left hundreds of feeling ill. We spend more than 4.5 years of our lives unintentionally using our phones. A study by Virgin Media O2 is warning that could be impacting our sleep, our focus and our well-being. And what represents Britain better, dolphins, foxes or butterflies? They could all appear on new banknotes as the Bank of England set to ask the public what wildlife should feature on the next batch of cash.
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4: We've been hearing from England players for the first time since they landed in the US for the World Cup. Kobbie Mainoo, who started England's Euro 2024 final defeat, was part of a group that trained for the first time yesterday in Florida. So if you're an England fan, what percentage chance do you think the Three Lions have of winning the trophy on July 19th? Kobbie is feeling confident.
5: Yeah, 100%. 100%. I mean, I feel like everyone in the squad, the staff, everyone believes we can win it. But that doesn't come easy, and it's going to come first game, second game. We have to build and build and build, and I think that's what we have to focus on.
4: A couple of managers on the move. It's being reported Liverpool have reached a verbal agreement with Andoni Iraola to become their new head coach. The former Bournemouth boss is set to replace sacked Arne Slot at Anfield. Marco Silva is expected to join Benfica after confirming he'll leave Fulham this summer after 5 years in charge. And England's women cricketers bagged a record-breaking 6-wicket win over India, chasing down 118 Taunton to seal a 2-1 series victory. Alice Capsey led the way with a superb 82 of 42 balls. It was their final match in preparation for a home T20 World Cup, which starts next Friday.
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2: Oh, some sunny spells, a mainly windy day with outbreaks of rain, some heavy and thundery, and highs of 20 degrees.
1: No repeats, 9 till 5. You'll be looking for the no repeats.

0: There are, of course, many things that can go wrong in this job. There are many hazards. But one of the most annoying things that regularly happens is what's happening to me right now live on air at 6:36 and 29 seconds. And that's that my headphone cable is just all tangled together.
1: No, not in your chair again,
0: is it? It's just a mess over here, yeah. Matt. I'm trying. I can't even look at this.
1: It's the telephone wire.
0: It's a telephone wire.
1: The telephone wire ones.
0: I feel like I'm on a flirty phone call with a boy. winding it around my finger.
1: Yeah.
0: You know what I mean?
1: I'm one of those phones in your bedroom that's like a hamburger and you're opening it up.
0: And I'm just telling Tiffany all about him, you know, but I can't broadcast like this. It's very difficult.
2: Sending thoughts and prayers for both.
0: Thank you very much.
2: It's a tricky
0: morning.
2: Thank you.
1: It's a tough time.
0: So, stuck in the middle with you. Let me break it down. I've taken a song that we love, a song that is 3 minutes, 40 seconds long, in fact. So exactly halfway through it, which is at 1 minute, 50 seconds, this happens. To win some merchandise, can you tell us who it is? That's the premise of Stuck in the Middle with You. So who is this? You got until 6:42 to enter. The number to call right now, live and direct to the studio, is 0330-123-1215. That is 0330-123-1215. T's and C's are online. We're playing next.
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1: Serge Pizzorno. 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

0: 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In full, a song by one of the all-time great bands. But who is it? Hoping to win a sippy cup, we have Glenn. Good morning, Glenn.
1: Morning, crew. How are we all?
0: Very good. Glenn is a scaffold supervisor, joins us on the main station. To the scaffolders, everyone. To the scaffolders.
2: Raise your glasses.
0: Glenn, as a scaffold supervisor, are you up there making all that racket, or are you stood firmly on the ground, sipping from your brand new cup, telling people what to do?
1: I'm just literally pointing at things. Yeah, I'm not up there anymore.
0: Right. I love it. He's the scaffold equivalent of you, Matt.
2: Just sitting and pointing at things every morning.
0: Glenn, have you ever
1: Have
0: you ever put a tin hat on a building or a property?
1: A tin hat?
0: Yeah.
1: Perhaps I'll put a tin hat. No,
0: I've tried to use a scaffolding term. And Glenn doesn't know what it is.
3: That backfired horribly.
0: I think I might have been mugged off by the scaffolders I've worked with in the past. No, it's when the corrugated iron, and you put it over. If you're replacing a roof, you put that on as a temporary
1: like
0: roof.
1: Yeah.
2: Oh, you've got a different term for it, Glenn.
0: What do you call it?
1: Like a clad and roofing.
0: A clad and roofing.
2: I'm learning a lot of different phrases this morning.
0: Clad and roofing, of course, coming up in about an hour on Country. So, Glenn, who is it on Stuck in the Middle with you?
1: It's got to be Radiohead. But I'm a
0: creep. Yes, Glenn, it is Radiohead. You've won a sippy cup. Continue to point at things like one of the all-time greats. And we'll speak to you again soon.
1: Thank you, Arch. Happy days.
0: Cheers, Glenn. Happy days indeed. There is a chance for you to bag up some merch tomorrow here on The Breakfast Show. But listen, just want to caveat this with something. If you do get through and I say something about your chosen career, even if it's badly wrong, don't mug me off on air, OK? Just agree with
2: just
0: me.
2: Politely agree.
0: Just politely agree or you're not getting a sippy cup. It's as simple as that.

Coming up in the next hour of the show, 10 Weeks of Tickets is back with your chance to be at Transmit Festival. It's all going down in Glasgow. As well as that, Matt Dyson has the social ammunition. I will be accepting your cool badges. Get them in right now at 8, 12, 15 by telling us about those crimes against cool that you may have committed. And of course, the all-important details you need to enter Make Me a Winner. Friday is the day someone's going to win 750K.

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0: Chairs, cans and flares have been thrown at police during a protest close to where a man was killed in Southampton. It comes after body cam footage released this week from December showed Henry Novak had told police he'd been stabbed, but they restrained him after the 18-year-old's killer falsely claimed he'd been racially abused. The Home Secretary's accused protesters of hijacking a tragedy. Henry's local MP in Essex, Labour's Jen Craft, says his family don't want the case to create further division.
1: To put it bluntly, I think there is a number of people that have seen what happened to Henry, and instead of taking a step back and thinking, look, I'm in a position of power, I'm in a position of privilege, and I should use that to make sure that his family can get the answers that they need, they have used it for their own political purposes.
0: One of the officers involved in the arrests resigned. The US says it's carried out self-defense strikes to intercept Iranian missiles and drones, but Iran claims it launched attacks in response to US actions, not the other way around. There are calls for repeat and excessive speeders to have technology fitted to their cars to stop them re-offending. New research suggests more than 4,000 drivers have 12 or more points for speeding offences and are still behind the wheel. Simon Williams is from the RAC.
2: There is some technology called intelligent speed assistance, but there's a new element of it called intervening intelligent speed assistance, which can't be overridden by the drivers, and they would have to pay for these devices to be fitted as part of their punishment.
0: We're likely to spend more than 4.5 years on our phones during our lives, unintentionally. A study's found more than a third of phone use doesn't have a clear purpose. Experts are warning it could be having an effect on things like our sleep, focus and well-being. And Harry Kane says his waxwork figure at London's Madame Tussauds is like looking in the mirror. The England captain says his eyes are so realistic.
3: Kobbie Mainoo's been chatting after England's footballers landed in Florida ahead of the World Cup. The midfielder says a tricky period at Manchester United has made him a better person. He struggled for game time earlier in the season when Ruben Amorim was the boss, but ended up as a regular starter for Michael Carrick as his club finished third in the Premier League.
4: Obviously, there was difficult times, but I just tried to keep my focus on what was in front of me and take things day by day and just keep working at my craft and keep working hard for the team and training and everything and I hope the rest would come, and thankfully it has.
3: A couple of managers on the move. Liverpool have apparently reached a verbal agreement with Andoni Iraola to become their new head coach. The former Bournemouth boss is expected to replace sacked Arne Slot at Anfield. Marco Silva is set to join Benfica after confirming he'll leave Fulham this summer after 5 years in charge. And England's women's cricketers bagged a record-breaking 6-wicket win over India, chasing down 118 Taunton to seal a 2-1 series victory. Alice Capsey led the way with a superb 82 off 42 balls. It was their final match in preparation of a home T20 World Cup, which starts next Friday.
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0: Some sunny spells, though a mainly windy day with outbreaks of rain. Some heavy and thundery, highs of 20 degrees.
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0: It is coming up to 10 minutes past 7 on your Wednesday morning. Welcome along to The Breakfast Show, where it's time for the comings and goings on Insta, TikTok and X. It is the social ammunition. And Matt, I believe you're going to do one of the great things that only great broadcasters can do.
1: Right.
0: You're going to bring us light and shade.
1: Yes, light and shade. And let's start with the shade this morning.
0: Okay.
1: Because we've spoken many times on this show about premium rate phone numbers from the 90s. 0898 50 50 50. Those jingles that got stuck in your head. For chat lines and weird different things, and you'd end up paying a fortune on your landline phone to use them. Well, a new one from the 90s has gone viral, courtesy of the History Photographed page on Instagram. It was a premium rate phone number called the Crying Line, which was advertised on late night American TV.
0: Okay.
1: And it was a phone number that you'd call and you'd hear sad stories that would make you cry. If you needed a little cry, you'd phone it up, have a little cry.
0: A little cry every now and again.
1: No, I think it's probably
2: what happened to just listening to a sad song.
1: But if you really wanted the story to get you in the gut, then this is the number that you would call.
0: Okay, wow.
1: It starts off just with some crying.
2: In case you forgot how to do it.
1: Yeah.
3: What makes people all over America break down and cry like this? 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
0: Who's asking?
4: What? Mom, come on, call the cry line!
1: No, you cannot. But like you say, though, it's a good thing. So, you know, maybe we should bring it back. $2
2: a minute.
1: It's a bit steep, isn't it?
5: Crying when you get your phone bill at the end as well.
1: You certainly will be. So, yeah, that was the shade. And let me bring you into the light.
0: Bring us the light,
1: With the rubber chicken man is back.
0: Hey.
1: On a very different note. Lord Vinhiterio is his name. He's actually a classical Brazilian pianist.
0: Okay.
1: He's very, very successful. And he can also get a tune out of those squeaky rubber chicken toys that dogs play with.
0: Are they going to put one of those on the back of the new Fiver?
1: They should do, yeah. They should do. So he's done Scatman John's classic, The Scatman, on rubber chickens.
0: Goodness
1: is quite impressive.

0: There's a lot going on in the video. I'll share it on Instagram stories for you.
1: Oh, there you go.
0: Amazing. Dry those tears and listen to the professional rubber chicken player and father of Brazilian classical music, Lord Vinitério. That is all the social ammo action you need. We've saved you doom scrolling on your own feed.
1: Nice.

0: It is Wednesday morning, and making its triumphant return to The Breakfast Show recently was a feature that we loved dearly, but then other stuff just got in the way and we parked it. And that's just the beauty of doing a live entertainment radio show. But it's back and you seem to love it. So once again, I'm asking you, would you like to hand in the cool badge? Now, we all walk around thinking we're pretty cool, don't we? Cock of the walk over there, Matt Dyson.
1: Oh, yeah.
0: And then you'll say or do something in front of your kids and you'll be like, oh, no, I'm not cool anymore. What was I thinking? If that's happened to you, well, this is the place to share the details. The number is 81215. That's how you get in touch live and direct to the studio. Maybe it's something you said. Maybe it's something you've done, you've worn, you've taken, you made an observation about something. I mean, one of the kind of the classics, the goat of the cool badge section, was people noticing that certain sections of road had been re-tarmacked.
1: Yes.
0: And noticing it is one thing, but then turning to whoever else is in the car with you and going, that's a nice bit of road. That's a cool badge.
1: This is so smooth.
0: This is so smooth. Yeah. That's a cool badge offence. So that's the kind of thing I'm after. 81215 is the number. But now, this. Kick off your summer with an extra £750,000 in your bank account. It feels good to win.
2: I can safely say the money is in the account. I've never seen somebody zero.
0: So we're not slowing down. In fact, we have yet another £750,000 to be won every single Friday throughout the month of June. 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
25: Looking really slow now in East Ayrshire. As you're north on the M77, an accident involving several vehicles partially blocking the carriageway from Junction 7 at Fenwick up towards Kingswell at Junction 6. And remains slow in West Yorkshire. As you're north on the M1, an accident still closing Lane 2 just after Junction 41 for Cargate. Still queuing on the M6 northbound in the West Midlands towards a breakdown at Wolverhampton at Junction 10. And long queues now towards London on the M20 in Kent. Repair works closing Lane 3 between Brands Hatch at Junction 2 and the M25 at Junction 1 for the Swanley Interchange.
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0: It is Wednesday morning, and right now on The Breakfast Show, where real music matters, we have your chance to see Richard Ashcroft, Kasabian, Lewis Capaldi, Wolf Alice, The Snuts, The Last Dinner Party, The Fratellis, Amy McDonald, and Two Door Cinema Club do a turn at Transmit Festival in Glasgow. In other words, it's time for this.
1: Real music in real life. 10 weeks of tickets.
0: Yes, and once again, we are playing Disemvowelled. Matt, we love this so hard.
2: Yes, we really do.
0: For any newcomers, how does it work?
2: If you haven't heard it yet, Transmit Festival, big fans of removing all the vowels from their name. That's why it's pronounced, it looks on the page as if it's pronounced Transmit, because there are no vowels in it. So we've taken one of the artists on the bill and removed all the vowels from one of their choruses. If you identify the artist correctly, you will win, David.
0: Thank you very much indeed, Matt. So yesterday we had Leona's attempt at doing a vowel-less song from somebody on the lineup.
2: It was amazing.
0: And this morning, well, he's having a vowel movement. It's home time supremo Richie Firth. Can you tell whose song he's doing? I need the name of the band or artist. If you're driving, pull over. Here we go.
3: Broom my switch fudge. Spill my guts and wool.
2: Sounds like Chaucer.
4: Is he gargling?

0: Richie Farthing.
1: Right. Very good.
2: Did he have multi-levels going on there?
0: I think it was all going on there. I don't know what it is, but it was all going on.
3: So who is that? They are going to be performing at Transmit Festival in Glasgow, and if you would like to see them with your actual eyes, well, we have a pair of tickets to give away. You've got until 7:40 to call me on 0330 123 1215. T's and C's are online.
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0: Welcome along to The Breakfast Show. We're coming down the road. Someone's going to win their way into Transmit Festival, as of course we once again pay homage to some of our favourite artists on the bill, but without any vowels. Plus, it is your cool badge day. If you feel like you've been a victim of all things that are against cool, well, this is the place, 8-12-15. Carl from Gravesend. This really hurt. This cut deep. I was working with my brother-in-law, who is 18, and he likes to go clubbing with all his mates. I mentioned I'd love to go clubbing again, to which he replied, well, there were a couple of old people there.
1: Oh,
0: I'm 33.
2: Oh, Carl.
0: Okay, Carl, give me the badge. And keep them coming to 8, 12, 15. More on the way just after 8.
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20: Long queues heading towards London this morning on the M20 in Kent. Repair works to close lane 3 between Brands Hatch Junction 2 and the M25 at Junction 1 for the Swanley interchange. That's causing queues back towards Junction 4 for Leybourne. And it's really slow now southbound on the M1 towards breakdown, closing two lanes just prior to Luton Airport at Junction 10. Slow in Manchester, actually anti-clockwise on the M60. That's partially blocked due to an accident at Junction 3 for the Kingsway. And long queues in East Ayrshire, actually north on the M77. An accident still blocking a lane approaching Kingswell at Junction 6.

0: tickets.
1: 10 weeks of tickets and the breakfast show are fully focused on getting you into Transmit Festival in Glasgow. We are playing Disemvowelled. We've taken a chorus from one of the artists on the bill. We've removed all of the vowels because Transmit Festival is T-R-N-S-M-T if you see it written down. All you need to do is correctly identify who Richie Firth of the brilliant Hometime show, returning today at 4 p.m, is covering vowellessly here.
2: Brun my sweet fudger.
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0: got Star Trek and Star Wars. How's he managed to do that? Thank you once again to Richie. Joining us right now in Glasgow, fan of Absolute Radio Noughties, we have Lisa. Hey, Lisa.
1: Good morning, team.
0: Good morning, Lisa. Welcome along to the show. Great having you on. So you are perfectly placed to head to Transmit Festival. Just tell us, who is that on disemboweled?
1: It is Kasabian.
0: Of course it is. It's Kasabian. Yeah. Well done, Lisa. We got your pair of tickets. Thank you for joining us on The Breakfast Show. Enjoy the festival. Lovely. We'll speak to you soon.
1: Thank you so much.
0: That's our pleasure.
1: Day.
0: Cheers, Lisa. And you. Well done. And of course, we can't talk Kasabian without mentioning the fact that our newest stablemate is Serge. Can you believe that? We can count Serge from Kasabian amongst our work colleagues.
2: Great to have him.
0: I think he got shown around the building, didn't he? Met HR.
2: Found out
0: how the photocopier works.
2: He's had his induction week.
0: He has had the induction week. Don't cook any fish in the microwave. He's had all of that stuff. And he's ready to go this coming Sunday from 10 p.m, which is sure to be a must listen to. Speaking of much listens to, Richie, we are grateful for your vowel-less work, which I was attempting to do just then. It was scene, and he's going to be back alongside Bush on the Home Time show from 4 p.m. this afternoon, and they have your chance to see Def Leppard live.

0: warmest of welcomes to the Dave Berry Breakfast Show on your Wednesday morning, where coming up in the next 60 minutes, well, first of all, Make Me a Winner is back. It's the biggest competition on the radio. And every single Friday throughout the month of June, we guarantee to give one person £750,000. So I'm going to remind you of how you slip inside our draw. As well as that, it is your Cool Badge Day. So this is where we focus in on those crimes against cool. Now, the number is 8-12-15. Two things I guarantee you're on the way. One member of the team has made a sartorial mistake and wants to hand in the badge. You'll find out who that is. Plus, a member of the production team has a rather uncool idea for what should go on the back of banknotes.
1: Oh, yeah. But you need to hear this.
0: You do need to hear this. I'm kind of falling in love with
1: it's
0: it.
1: It's a good idea.
0: So
1: good idea.
0: I think I'm going to hand in my badge as well, because I'm getting quite passionate about the concept of not having animals on the back of banknotes. But anyway, all will be revealed and you get your badges in too. The number, 8-12-15.
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0: Protesters have clashed with riot police close to the scene of Henry Novak's murder in Southampton, with the Home Secretary accusing demonstrators of hijacking a tragedy. The student's death has sparked anger after the 18-year-old was handcuffed by officers as he lay dying because of a false racism accusation made by his attacker. One of those officers has resigned. Our reporter Freya Taylor is outside Southampton Central Police Station.
1: Well, it's very quiet here this morning, but scenes were very different last night, as just hours ago, hundreds of people flocked here to protest with activists Tommy Robinson and Lawrence Fox, pelting riot police with chairs, cans and flares, further escalating the violence as they walked to Portswood. Two people were arrested, according to the policing minister. Henry Novak's family are asking people not to use his death to spread division or hate.
0: The US has confirmed it's carried out strikes after explosions on an Iranian island. It says in response to attempted attacks by Iran. But Iran says it launched attacks in response to US actions. There are calls for a crackdown on speeders.
2: We can't let these horrific crashes carry on week after week.
0: That's Sharon, whose teenage daughter Caitlin was killed in a car crash. She's speaking to us as there are calls for repeat and excessive speeders to be made to have tech fitted to their vehicles to stop them doing it again. Comes after more than 4,000 drivers have 12 or more penalty points for speeding offences and are still behind the wheel. Today, MPs will debate the government's new road safety strategy. Ever wondered how long scrolling on your phone adds up to? Well, apparently we spend around 4 years and 8 months of our lives on our phones unintentionally. A study suggests it could affect our sleep, focus and mental health. And dolphins, foxes, butterflies, hedgehogs, woodpeckers or bumblebees, they could all appear on new banknotes soon. The Bank of England's giving us a month to have our say.
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4: We've been hearing from England players for the first time since they landed in the US for the World Cup. Kobbie Mainoo, who started England's Euro 24 final defeat, was part of a group that trained yesterday in Florida. So if you're an England fan, what percentage chance do you think the Three Lions have of lifting the trophy on July 19th? Kobbie is feeling confident.
5: Yeah, 100%. 100%. I mean, I feel like everyone in the squad, the staff, everyone believes we can win it. But that doesn't come easy, and it's going to come first game, second game. We have to build and build and build, and I think that's what we have to focus on.
4: A couple of managers on the move. It's being reported Liverpool have reached a verbal agreement with Andoni Iraola to become their new head coach. The former Bournemouth boss is expected to replace sacked Arne Slot at Anfield. Marco Silva, we're hearing, is going to join Benfica after confirming he'll leave Fulham this summer after 5 years in charge. And England's women cricketers bagged a record-breaking 6-wicket win over India, chasing down 118 Taunton to seal a 2-1 series victory. Alice Capsey led the way with a superb 82 off 42 balls. It was their final match in preparation for a home T20 World Cup that starts next Friday.
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0: A mainly wet and windy day with outbreaks of showers. Some will be heavy and thundery. Highs of 20.
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0: Welcome along to The Breakfast Show on your Wednesday morning, where we are but 50 minutes away from the launch of the No Repeat Guarantee. Yes, between 9 and 5, you'll never hear the same song twice on Absolute Radio across the whole network, don't you know? But right now, as promised, it is time to discuss the fact that we are replacing historical figures on the back of banknotes with a collection of mammals, birds, amphibians, insects and fish. Yes. And you decide! Yeah.
1: Today is the day that voting starts, that we cut down the shortlist on what animals will be on your 5, 10, 20 and £50 notes.
0: Wow.
1: As they replace the historical figures. So there's lots of what producer Mark has described as posh animals. Which,
0: what, the Eurasian curlew?
1: Yeah,
0: how,
1: exactly.
0: How could you call that a posh
1: there's
0: animal?
1: No, like, common or garden animals, like your cats, your dogs. You know, where's the beloved British bulldog? Why isn't that going to be on there? Come on. So there's some like emperor dragonfly, which would look quite nice.
2: That's quite nice. I mean, what about a pigeon, though? You know,
1: yeah,
2: like when you talk about posh
1: or common. Seagull. We're synonymous with the seagull.
0: The basking shark is a strange choice.
1: You know what,
0: I've got nothing against basking sharks, but it's a strange choice.
1: They're huge, ugly mouths. You know, I'm on a fiver.
0: I'll set them off again with basking sharks.
1: The barn owl, yes, looks great. The bumblebee, brilliant. There's some clear winners for
0: me. Do you want to hear what this is my selection. The fiver has to be the grey seal.
1: Right, okay, yeah, good. Okay.
0: The tenner I'm giving to the brown hair.
1: Okay, yeah, yeah, the hair, yeah.
0: The £20 note is, Matt, the dragonfly, the emperor dragonfly.
1: Yes, good.
0: And for the 50, I am going for the buff-tailed bumblebee.
1: Oh, yes,
0: because
1: good.
0: If you've got a 50 on you, you feel quite buff-tailed.
1: Oh, you've got a bumble. Oh, check this guy out, he's got a bumble. Yeah. That would work well, wouldn't it?
0: So,
1: yeah, certainly.
0: That's what I'm going for. And as Matt says, you know, you can have your say on this. You can vote on a website, I imagine.
1: Yes,
0: I mean,
1: you can vote from today. Yeah, have your say. I mean,
0: have your say. But as we've already established, Mark, the hype beast Womble, he's disillusioned by this.
1: he
0: called them all posh animals, which is a strange thing to say. But he's not the kind of guy who just is going to potty mouth something and then move on. He'll always come up with a solution, an answer.
1: Yeah.
0: He's got another idea of what we could do with the back of banknotes. It's quite cool, Badgie, for a grown person to want this to happen. But I'm coming round to his way of thinking. Mm. We're going to get into it next.

0: It is Wednesday morning. If you are just joining us here on The Breakfast Show, we're discussing the fact that historical figures are being removed and replaced on the back of banknotes by mammals, birds, amphibians, insects and fish, and you get to decide. But the Hypebeast Womble executive producer, Mark, is not happy about this, but he's got an alternative. He thinks on the back... on your cool idea. Badge day, it just blurted it out.
1: It's good. I like it.
0: Yeah, you like you. Mm. Yeah, he thinks we should have different James Bonds.
2: Yeah,
3: I don't mind that
1: yeah.
3: at all.
1: For all the denominations, you've got a classic Bond actor.
0: So
1: it works.
0: Matt was so in straight away that you've even got us. who you think should definitely be on the 50.
1: We on the 50 is Lazenby because they're quite rare.
4: Oh, yeah,
1: I can't split a Lazenby. Oh. I'm checking this guy out. He's got a Lazenby. But I think the lower ones. I mean, they've got to be Connery and Moore, haven't they? For the lower ones, the five.
0: Oh yeah, how much is that? Two Moores and a Connery.
1: Yeah, I think it's a really good idea. Celebrating a great British film institution.
0: Does that mean that Daniel Craig is
1: he's
0: the fiver?
1: He's a fiver.
0: He's a 20.
4: Over Bronson, he's the 20?
0: Oh, Bronson. No, yeah. Bronson's got to be a 20.
5: Bronson from the 20.
0: He's so passionate on your cool badge day. We'll have to... Okay. If we were doing banknotes with Bond on the back, who's going on what? This is your chance to vote. It's 8 to 12. Are you sure Roger Moore's got to be the 20?
1: Yeah, sure.
0: No.
1: Yeah, yeah.
0: Don't you think? No? Rich, what do you think?
3: I don't want to argue with anyone in here, especially the Hypebeast Womble, who's very passionate about this,
0: so
3: clearly.
0: So passionate. He says clearly. So little on the show. Adrian, Daltrey on the 20 or more?
4: I think I'm going to go with Moore.
0: Yeah. Okay, this is big talk. But and on the fiver, so what are we saying? The fiver is the... what we would consider to be the lesser Bond.
1: Yeah.
4: Are they more popular because you see more of them?
1: You see more
4: of them. Do you know what I mean? Yeah, Lazenby's on the 50.
1: That's right, yeah.
0: Who is the great spotted woodpecker of the James Bond universe?
1: That's the question.
0: 8, 12, 15. But now this. This coming Friday, we have your chance to win big on Make Me a Winner, as we're going to put somebody's name on £750,000. Do not miss out. Enter right now. 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
16: He's now in Cambridgeshire, shipping Duxford and Pampersford, as the A505 is blocked in both directions following an accident there between the Hunts Road roundabout and the McDonald's roundabout, with queues back towards the A11. And it's stationary southbound on the M6 in Staffordshire, all traffic being held to move an accident between the M54 and Junction 10 for Wolverhampton. Long queues northbound on the M1 in West Yorkshire, an accident still closing a lane just after Junction 41 for Cargate. As are in East Ayrshire, heading north on the M77, a lane still blocked just north of Junction 7 for Fenwick.
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0: Welcome along to The Breakfast Show. It is the 3rd of June. Today is the day that voting has opened for us to have our say on which animals or insects or amphibians we would like to replace historical figures on the back of banknotes. The Hypebeast Wombat is furious about this. He says, of course, it needs to be a monarch on one side and a James Bond on the reverse. That's what Mark wants, and I've never seen him want anything more passionately in the near decade that we've been working together. And so we chucked it out there, because that's what we do here. A lot of people are saying we're forgetting David Niven. Of course, the first person to portray Bond on the big screen.
1: But only in one film, wasn't
0: it? Casino Royale, the original Casino Royale, based on the original book. So David Niven on a tenor. I don't know if it's going to happen. Bond baddies on the back of a note.
1: Oh, that's
0: the king
1: a great
0: on one
1: idea.
0: Side, Blofeld on the other. What's not to love about that?
1: Bond goody on one side and then just Scaramanga on the
0: Scaramanga.
1: Other side. That's nice, yeah.
0: That's from Lee in Sheffield. Roger Moore has to be on the 20 because of rhyming slang reasons. Yes, in certain parts of the country, of course, £20 is known as a score.
1: Yes.
0: So Roger Moore score.
1: Yes.
2: Okay.
1: Lend me a Roger. Good.
0: James these days goes on to say, lend me a Roger, and I like that. That'll be a Roger, please, mate. Morning team, James Bond on our money, easy to do. Now, here's a breakdown from Barry in Walsall. £5, Connery.
1: Mm-hmm.
0: £10 more. So far, the hype beast Wombles low.
1: Yeah, he's bristling.
0: He's not attacked me, he's not leapt over the desk. £20, Brosnan. Oh, he doesn't like that one, Barry. Doesn't like that one, Barry.
1: No.
0: £50, Craig.
1: Yeah.
0: Dalton and Lazenby, he goes on, calm down, take a breath. Dalton and Lazenby can be used on any specially minted £5 coins.
1: Does that make you happy, Mark? Is that okay?
0: No.
3: I've got a view to a kill, right?
1: Oh,
0: God. Come on, guys, what are you thinking? David Niven on the 50, Timothy Dalton on the 20?
1: Ooh.
0: Yeah, Marie, is she doing it for you? Marie's doing it, okay. Timothy Dalton on the 20, Sean Connery on the 10, Roger Moore on the 5, because the 5 and the 10s are the most common, as were Connery and Moore when doing James Bond film. Bellissimo for Marie in Nottingham.
1: Well done.
0: Well done, Marie. You saved us a lot of trouble there. I'm eternally grateful to you. Whew!

0: stuff heading your way.
1: 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John Richardson and Matt Ford will be your hosts on the night. Now, of course, this is a very popular evening of live comedy. As I say, some of the greatest performers in the world of comedy will be there. 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
21: Looking very slow now, heading into Edinburgh on the bypass. The A720, an accident has closed two lanes as you're at the M8 at junction 1 for Hermiston Gate. And it's slow in Essex as you're south on the M11, an accident closing a lane between junction 7 for Harlow and the M25 at junction 6. Long queues in Cambridgeshire between Duxford and Pampersford as the A505 remains blocked due to an accident in the Hunts Road roundabout and the McDonald's roundabout. And queues in Kent in Higham as the Wainscot bypass, the A289 still blocked eastbound on this morning's accident at the Gravesend Road.
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0: Thank you for joining us here on The Breakfast Show on your Cool Badge Day. I want to know how uncool things are getting at 8, 12, 15. And one anonymous texter says, Dave, last night I sat down with a bowl of kiwi, put on a YouTube video of someone sampling frozen ready meals, and then put my stickers in my new World Cup book. I'm 34.
1: What a night.
2: It's pretty good, isn't it, really?
0: Wow. I'm a bit jealous, to be fair. So I mentioned a member of the team has made a sartorial mistake. The member of the team in question is Rich Williams. Rich, now you've brought this up to the table.
1: Yeah.
0: I've been accused of picking on you. but this is your own cool badge moment. Tell everyone what's going on.
1: So I've just bought this hat, this baseball cap that I'm wearing this morning. Was bought yesterday. It was very hot last week. I thought I need a cap for the summer.
0: Yeah, yeah.
1: So it's one of those New York Yankees ones. It's a black cap and it's got the New York, the famous NY logo embossed sort of in black. So it's subtle.
0: It's cool.
1: Nice.
0: No, honestly, it looks good. So far, so good.
2: See the logo from it.
1: It's very subtle. So I bought it yesterday and because I tried it on and my hair had gone a bit funny, I thought I better just rip the label off and put this straight on. And I noticed that a lot of these kind of American-style baseball caps have, like, a silver sticker on them, you know, sort of...
0: A little holographic.
1: And I'm looking at this silver sticker, and I'm thinking, I can wear the silver sticker.
0: I don't know.
1: I'm taking a punt on this.
0: Wear the silver sticker.
1: Within around 30 seconds of leaving the shop and seeing people look towards me, I was like, I need to take the sticker off immediately.
0: Yeah. Did you take it off?
1: I took it off. I failed to back myself. The sticker was off immediately. I was like, I'm not cool enough to wear that. I can't wear the sticker.
2: They wear them on those snapback caps, don't they?
0: Yeah.
2: Kids do.
0: You're a father of three. You can't have the sticker.
1: That was the realization at the point where I was like, this is coming off straight away. Yeah. And I instantly at that point thought, cool badges going straight.
0: I respect you for bringing it to the table. And I respect you for realising that. I mean, I know he's having quite the show today. The first time I met the Hypebeast Womble, he was full baseball cap, full sticker, wasn't he?
2: Yeah, he probably left the price tag on as well.
0: Just dangling down in front of his
2: eyes. Yeah.
0: He had his jeans on backwards.
2: Yeah.
0: It's quite the time. So thank you for handing in your cool badges. Of course, if you've missed the opportunity to do so this time, it will be back on The Breakfast Show real soon because you guys are always brilliant. You can email me anytime you like, dave@absoluteradio.co.uk.

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0: Two people have been arrested after unrest in Southampton over the killing of an 18-year-old student. Henry Novak died last December while he was handcuffed after being wrongly accused of racism by his attacker. The Home Secretary's accused protesters of hijacking a tragedy. A reporter, Freya Taylor, is at Southampton Central Police Station.
1: It may be quiet here this morning, but last night saw very different scenes as activists Tommy Robinson and Lawrence Fox led a protest with hundreds of people. They were seen throwing chairs, cans and flares at riot police, further escalating the violence as they walked to Portswood. Henry Novak's family are asking people not to use his death to spread division or hate.
0: The RAC say around 4,000 motorists have 12 or more penalty points for speeding and are still driving. The group wants repeat offenders to have anti-speed technology fitted to their vehicles. Well, a group of MPs are looking at road safety today. Sharon's daughter Caitlin was killed in a crash.
2: We need the voices of bereaved families who have lost loved ones in preventable road traffic collisions to be listened to by the government and by the ministers that are putting the road safety strategy together.
0: Experts reckon that in the UK, we're likely to unintentionally spend more than 4.5 years of our lives using our phones. They say it could be impacting our sleep, focus and well-being. An independent Scottish bakery say fake AI-altered images of mouldy cakes are being used to try and claim refunds. Megan and Nicola, co-owners of Makes by Megs in the Highlands, tell us why they're talking about the issue.
3: We're not scared to call it out because we know that it's not correct. We know that it's a lie. And the irony of it is that what they are doing, using false images to claim a refund, is actually illegal. It's fraud.
0: And realistic eyes is what Harry Kane says about his waxwork figure at London's Madame Tussauds. The England captain says it's like looking in a mirror.
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5: We've got a couple of managers on the move. It's being reported Liverpool have reached a verbal agreement with Antonio Raiola to become their new head coach. Marco Silva is expected to join Benfica after confirming he'll leave Fulham this summer after 5 years in charge. England's women cricketers bagged a record-breaking 6-wicket win over India, chasing down 118 Taunton to seal a 2-1 series victory. Alice Capsey led the way with a superb 82 off 42 balls. Their final match in preparation for a home T20 World Cup, which starts next Friday. And Charles Leclerc will continue driving for Ferrari in Formula One. He signed a new contract with the constructor.
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0: A mainly cloudy, windy day with outbreaks of rain. Some will be heavy and thundery. Highs of 20 degrees.

0: Welcome along to the Dave Berry Breakfast Show, where just after we come on air at 6 a.m. every morning, we have your chance to win some show merchandise. And today was no different. Good morning, Glenn.
1: Morning, crew. How are we all?
0: Very good. Glenn is a scaffold supervisor, joins us on the main station. To the scaffolders, everyone. To the scaffolders.
2: Raise your glasses.
0: Glenn, as a scaffold supervisor, are you up there making all that racket, or are you stood firmly on the ground, sipping from your brand new cup, telling people what to do?
1: I'm just literally pointing at things. Yeah, I'm not up there anymore.
0: Right, I love it. He's the scaffold equivalent of you, Matt.
2: Yeah, just sitting pointing at things every morning.
0: Glenn, have you ever
1: put
0: a tin hat on a building or a property?
1: A tin hat?
0: Yeah.
1: Perhaps I'll put a tin hat. No.
0: I've tried to use a scaffolding term, and Glenn doesn't know what it is.
3: That one. Backfired horribly.
0: I think I might have been mugged off by the scaffolders I've worked with in the past. No, it's where the corrugated iron, and you put it over if you're replacing a roof, you put that on as a temporary roof.
1: Yeah.
2: Oh, you've got a different term for it, Glenn.
0: What do you call it?
1: Like a clad and roofing.
0: A clad and roofing.
2: I'm learning a lot of different phrases.
0: Yeah. Clad and roofing, of course, coming up in about an hour on country. So, so congratulations once again to listener Glenn there, getting himself the adult sippy cup. I've had a lot of texts from a lot of scaffolders. Now, I'd like to say that I'm bigger than this, but I'm not. Frankly, I'm not.
2: You've got to set the record straight, Dave. I think it's fair enough.
0: That must have been the only scaffold supervisor in the world to not know what a tin hat is. I've been scaffolding for 30 years. I've done hundreds of tin hats.
2: Oh, yes.
0: I've never heard of a clad and roofing.
2: Clad and roofing.
4: Maybe works for a Swedish company.
0: So there we go. We'll be back tomorrow from 6 with yet another chance for you to win yourself an adult sippy cup. Then, of course, every single Friday morning, just after we come on air, your chance to bag up some Wickes goodness in the shape of a £250 gift card.

0: 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If you want it to be your face making the noise, keep listening to find out how to enter.
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0: It is Wednesday morning. You are listening to Absolute Radio, where real music matters. And I think the best way we have of proving that real music matters is in the signings, the people that we ask to come along and share their passion for real music here on the station. And this coming Sunday night at 10, it is a big one. The rumours are true. Serge from Kasabian is launching his brand new show called The Surgery.
1: Oh, yes.
0: Which is very nice.
1: Don't try calling The Surgery. You won't get through. You'll be on hold for hours.
0: This will see Serge delving deep into his record collection to give you a two-hour insight into his mind and his decades in the music industry. Plus, he'll be playing you the song he wished he'd written, as well as remembering the stories behind some huge classic Kasabian ditties. Join Serge on The Surgery this coming Sunday from 10. 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
2: I can safely say the money is in the account. 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

Thank you ever so much for joining us here on the only breakfast show on planet Earth, where you get to choose the music that you listen to. And coming up before 10, well, let's focus on the main station first of all, because I'm going to bring you Blossoms. And now your girlfriend is ringing in my ears again. Yes, your girlfriend is on the way on Absolute Radio. When it comes to Absolute Radio 90s... Friday, I'm in love. It is The Cure on the way. And classic rock offering up one of the all-time greats by one of the all-time greats. Yes, Fleetwood Mac and Go Your Own Way is coming up. So whatever you fancy, get involved in our app Rayo on your smart speaker. Or, of course, we're right there at the end of your fingertip on your...

0: Good morning. You are listening to the Dave Berry Breakfast Show, where over the last few weeks, we've been compiling a list, the comprehensive list, no less, of the UK's unusual trust issues. The things people do, say, whatever it may be, that mean you just can't trust them. The more unusual, the better. And last week, Sophie explained why she doesn't trust anyone who shares drinks. And I mean anyone.
1: I've got two daughters. I love them. They're very nice.
0: Sophie, are you trying to convince yourself that you like your own kids? I don't know if this is the platform to do that.
2: It's a great review for the kids, though, wasn't it?
0: In case they're listening, they're nice. They are nice.
1: They're fine. They're teenagers now.
0: They're not that nice then.
1: They were a lot cuter. But I don't want to share water. If they've run out of water and they it's hot, I will give them my water. I won't risk their lives, but I don't want it back. Don't try and pass it
3: back
1: to me.
3: That's their water now.
1: And they do know. They've grown up with this knowledge. They would never try and ask for water, share water. Have you seen the bottom of kids' water bottles? You'd have to be a psychopath to drink that.
0: There we go.
4: She's right. I'll never forget the time I drank a bottle of Fanta that Ted had been drinking after eating peanuts. I was nearly sick.
0: That lives long in the memory, that one, Will. So that is Sophie's unusual trust issue, but Matt is in full agreement. We are adding it to the list. Now, if you've missed any of these, well, you can listen back on Rayo. And tomorrow on The Breakfast Show, we're going to be sticking more on that list. 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
2: At the third stroke, the time from BT will be 6 o'clock, precisely.
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3: BT, behind brilliant things.
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0: Time to bid you farewell on your Wednesday morning. Thanks for being part of The Breakfast Show. Of course, every show gets a name, and that way we can stick it up on our app, Rayo, and you can listen to the whole thing again. So, Matt, the show naming bell rung on four separate occasions today. Which should be the name of the show on the 3rd of June? Cladden Roofing.
1: Yeah.
0: Mum, do you mind if I call the cry hotline? You don't want their huge, ugly mouths on a fiver and Dalton on the 20.
1: Wow. I mean, any other day I'd go for Cladden Roofing because I've never heard anyone say anything like that before. But the fact that the Hypebeast One World producer, Mark, very rarely speaks out on it.
0: So passionate.
1: The only thing the guy
0: we finally found
1: shouting in the background was his idea about having Bond actors on notes on our money. So it has to be Dalton on the 20.
0: Yeah, he's put in a Teams meeting for us all to discuss this straight after the show as well. It's sort of ping up on my email. Okay, up next, the details you're going to need to enter Make Me a Winner, because Friday is the day someone's guaranteed to win £750,000. Plus, of course, the no-repeat guarantee continues to mean you're not going to hear the same song twice throughout your work day. Now, we'll be back with you tomorrow morning from 6 a.m. So until then, stay safe, stay entertained. Dalton on the 20!

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0: top stories this hour. Protesters have pelted police with missiles in clashes close to where teenager Henry Novak was murdered in Southampton. Conservative leader Kemi Badenoch called the 18-year-old's killing a seminal moment for Britain, while the Home Secretary's accused protesters of hijacking a tragedy. A reporter, Freya Taylor, is at Southampton Police Station with more.
1: Henry Novak was murdered by Vikram Digwa in December last year, and shortly after he was stabbed, was placed in handcuffs by police after Digwa told them he hadn't stabbed Novak, and as prosecution said in court, told a wicked lie that he'd been subject to racial abuse. Henry Novak's family is asking people not to use his death to spread division or hate.
0: A Royal Navy helicopter has crashed in a field in Devon. Several road closures are in place and emergency services are at the scene near Okehampton. The RAC want repeat offenders to have anti-speed technology fitted to their vehicles. More than 4,000 drivers have 12 or more penalty points for speeding and are still behind the wheel. And Sir Paul McCartney's hosting a special live event to discuss his latest album, The Boys of Dungeon Lane. The Beatles star will be talking to fans at the Roundhouse in London next week.
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0: Mainly cloudy, windy day with outbreaks of rain. Some will be heavy and thundery. Highs of 20 degrees. That's the latest. I'm Andrea Fox.

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2: Certainly is. Good morning, it's Ben Coley. Let's do some tens, shall we? Always room for a spot of tens during the busy working week. Welcome to the No Repeat Guarantee. I've got Catfish and the Bottlemen after Ed Sheeran.

Catfish and the Bottlemen, Cocoon, playing on Absolute Radio Dance, where real music matters. If you haven't already caught up with the Felix White show, you've got to do it. Felix White is an exceptional guitarist. Of course, he's the guitarist of the Maccabees. And every Sunday night throughout May, that would have been busy for him. Every Sunday, he was digging deep into his record collection. He was basically celebrating the guitar in all of his glory. And on his final show, get this, he played Queen's The Stone Age, he played Paramore, he played Pink Floyd, and he played Rolling Stones. I mean, it just doesn't get better than that. So catch up with the full series over on the Rayo app, and we can admire a bit of his handiwork on this one. Maccabees, Pelican, on Absolute Radio Dance.

0: Bastille, Good Grief, playing on Absolute Radio Dance. And Bastille have a pretty big gig coming up with none other than the Wombats, and that's at London's Crystal Palace Bowl on Thursday the 13th of August. That is so tens, isn't it? Couldn't be more tens if it tried. It may as well be sponsored by Absolute Radio Dance, that lineup. So yeah, get your tickets for that one over on the Absolute Radio ticket store. It's Ben Coley coming up on the No Repeat Guarantee. I've got some Imagine Dragons up next, and then we'll do a worldwide number one from Calvin Harris and Rihanna.
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0: Rihanna and Calvin Harris on Absolute Radio Dens. And we're doing something right now that other radio stations don't do. Don't know why, because it's an easy win for your working week. Basically, we're not repeating songs. Simple as that. 9 till 5, Monday to Friday, every single week. Week in, week out, we don't repeat any songs on this very radio station. And we call it the No Repeat Guarantee. That is our bread and butter. Just what it says in the tin. So we're going to crack on. This is Lord and team.
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0: Isn't that an exceedingly low harm? I was about to attempt it, but I thought, no, that's a disaster waiting to happen. He was also very good at Soccer Aid over the weekend just gone. He's a bit of a baller, is Dermot Kennedy. That was power over me. And I'm Ben, you're on Absolute Radio Dens. Coming up, I've got some Aloe Black, and I've got some recent Neighbourhood Weekender Festival headliners. Imagine winning £750,000 off of one text. 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That's when Gemma Atkinson will make the call, and then, just like that, £750,000 is yours if you pick up the phone. 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

Blossoms. They did a proper blinder of headlines that recently at the Neighbourhood Weekender Festival. That one is a proper setlist staple from Charlemagne on Absolute Radio Dens. And very soon we're going to have a special week of live music reliving all the very best from that festival. We've cherry-picked all the highlights. More on that soon. It's Ben Coley. Anyone with no repeat guarantee for Wednesday morning is Rizzle Gix. Down with the trumpets, a bit of Thames nostalgia.

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0: top stories this hour. A Royal Navy helicopter has crashed into a field in Devon. Emergency services are at the scene in Sowton Down in Okehampton. It came down early this morning. Police chiefs say they'll review anti-racism guidance following the murder of student Henry Novak in Southampton. The 18-year-old died last December while he was handcuffed after being wrongly accused of racism by the man who stabbed him. Violent clashes broke out between police and protesters last night, with two arrests so far. We've been speaking to Policing Minister Sarah Jones.
1: We had police injured and a police dog injured. I want to thank the police who were there. It was a hard job that they did last night, and I want to ask that we all listen and respect the words of Henry's family, which was that they don't want to create further division, hatred or tension.
0: Ukraine's president says his forces have struck Russian targets overnight. They include an oil terminal in the home city of President Putin, St. Petersburg. And kingfishers, frogs, seals and foxes are among creatures shortlisted to appear on future banknotes. The Bank of England's giving us a month to have a say on wildlife that should feature in new designs.
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0: Mainly cloudy, windy day with outbreaks of rain. Some will be heavy and thundery. Highs of 20 degrees. That's the latest. I'm Andrea Fox.

0: matters.
1: Absolutely. I've got an idea. Let's continue to not repeat any 2010 songs. Makes sense. It's the no repeat guarantee. And I'm Ben Coley, doing the 10s honours. Magic and Florence and the Machine after J-Bug. Mine.

Close the Machine, Ship to Wreck on Absolute Radio Dance, and I'm Ben Goley. Hey, I've got a big bit of news for you. Big bit of news. Absolute Radio Live is back. Such a funny night. We're taking over the Palladium once again on Sunday the 15th of November, crucially raising money once again for Prostate Cancer UK, that wonderful charity. So all profits from ticket sales go straight to them. And the thing I love about it, well, the past couple of years that I went, is yes, I saw some household names that I loved, that I thought, yeah, I know they're going to be funny, and sure enough, they were. But it's also a few comedians that I was unfamiliar with. They were brilliant as well, to the point that I found some of my favourite new stand-ups by going to Absolute Radio Live. And of course, you're raising money whilst you're at it, whilst you're having a laugh. So you got John Richardson and 4D back as your hosts. And we'll reveal the full lineup of performers over the coming months. For now, get your tickets because they sell out quick. You can get yours over at absoluteradio.co.uk/tickets.

0: Foos, The Sky Is a Neighbourhood on Absolute Radio Dens. You know, Dave Grohl is a bit of a dab hand on the barbecue. He loves his barbecuing, as do I. I've got one recently, so I've been doing a lot of that. And I found myself reading an article the other night that was titled Dave Grohl's Barbecuing Philosophy. And I thought, yeah, you need to rein it in. You've taken it too far. Anyway, it's Ben Coley coming up, Mumford & Sons, and we'll get on a solo one from the Chief.
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Quite the groove from Noel, gotta be said. Black Star Dancing on Absolute Radio Dance. I'm back from 4 this afternoon. You got Home Time with Bush and Richie with another chance at playing Pour Some Sugar on Me. It's back by popular demand. And basically, you've got a chance at bagging yourself some free tickets to see Def Leppard, thanks to 10 weeks of tickets. So if you love yourself a bit of glam rock, it's definitely one you want to get involved with. They're back from 4.

0: That song is just a joy, is it not? A joy! Amy Winehouse, and that's Love is a Losing Game on Absolute Radio 10's, and it's Ben Goley. We're using the name Absolute Radio 10's, maybe a little bit liberally at the minute, because coming up, I do have a song that came out in 2009. I know, but it's such a good song, so just turn a blind eye. It never happened, all right? We'll get that on, and I got Passenger up next. Imagine winning £750,000 off of one text. 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Calls charged at the standard rate. Over 18s only, and lines close at 5 p.m. on Friday. That's when Gemma Atkinson will make the call, and then, just like that, £750,000 is yours if you pick up the phone. Simple as that. 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

Linkin Park, New Divide, technically came out in 2009, but, you know, forget I even said it. What did I just say? Dunno. No clue. It's Ben Coley, and you're on the No Repeat Guarantee. I've had a bit of a coming-of-age moment recently. I had a day off with my girlfriend the other day, and rather than go out for drinks, or go to some fancy museum, or go to some restaurant, or do anything cool, we went to the garden centre. We weren't there for the whole day, but you know, a good portion of the day. And I did think to myself, wow, is this what it's all about now? Dropping 50 quid in the garden centre? Apparently so.

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0: The top stories this hour. A Royal Navy helicopter has crashed into a field in Devon. Emergency services are at the scene. Our chief reporter, Andrew Kay's near Oakhampton for us.
1: It's wet and windy here. There's also very little visibility. There's really low cloud. In fact, I can barely see the top of some of the tours. There is a large emergency service presence. Roads are closed, including the A386 and the A30 slip road here at the services. We're expecting an update soon. I haven't actually seen the helicopter. We don't know the state of it at the moment. We're expecting more details from the Royal Navy as the day goes on.
0: Police say 11 officers and a police dog were injured during protests in Southampton last night over the killing of student Henry Novak. The 18-year-old was stabbed multiple times and died while handcuffed after a Sikh attacker falsely accused him of racism. OVO Energy has agreed to pay out more than £10 million over its treatment of prepayment customers. Regulator Ofgem says there was inadequate oversight of those on a register designed to stop vulnerable people getting into debt. And be honest, how long have you spent scrolling this morning? New stats reckon on average we'll spend more than 4.5 years of our lives on our phones unintentionally.
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0: Mainly cloudy, windy day with outbreaks of rain. Some will be heavy and thundery. Highs of 20 degrees. That's the latest. I'm Andrea Fox.
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1: All right, it's Ben. How's it going? Let's get on the Spotmall Tens this afternoon as you start to prematurely think about what you're going to have for lunch. I've got Rag & Bone Man up next. After Sam Fender, will we talk? Blue.

0: It was almost love. It was almost love.
1: Rag and Bone Man, Skin on Absolute Radio Dens. And right now, we're not repeating any songs. We call it the No Repeat Guarantee. Starts at 9 o'clock each morning on the Dave Berry Breakfast Show. Goes through till 5, wrapping up in Home Time with Bush and Richie. And you don't hear any songs played more than once. One song, we move on to the next. It's as simple as that. And it's Ben Coley with you, getting stuck into all these great Dens tunes. Just like this, Maroon 5 featuring Kendrick Lamar. And this is Don't Wanna Know.

0: Your singular play of Macklemore and Ryan Lewis, Gone Oldus, playing on the No Repeat Guarantee. And I'm Ben Goley. Coming up, I've got one from Ben Howard's first ever album. And up next, the debut solo tune from Liam Gallagher. And yes, as expected, it features a lot of guitar, but it also features some killer harmonica.
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0: 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The rustle of a warm bag of chips. The bite of salt and vinegary goodness. A seagull squawking.
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Sunflower playing on Absolute Radio 10s. And it's Ben Goley. 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

0: 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It's Bengali. And that was Pharrell Williams and Happy playing on Absolute Radio 10s. 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

That noise at the end, it kind of unsettles me a little bit because it reminds me of a ship's foghorn. You know, the sound of a foghorn? It's kind of like that. And I used to be scared of that when I was a kid. Anyway, Kaleo. And way down we go. I'm Ben. And you've got Olivia Jones up next. She's going to crack on with the No Repeat Guarantee. I'll be back again same time tomorrow. And on the way from 4, home time with Bush and Richie. With another chance to win Def Leppard tickets. Thanks to 10 Weeks of Tickets. Have a good one.

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0: top stories this hour. The Prime Minister says anyone found engaging in last night's disorder in Southampton over the death of student Henry Novak will meet the full force of the law. The 18-year-old died in police custody while in handcuffs last December after his Sikh attacker falsely accused him of racism. Police chiefs say they'll review anti-racism guidance. Sir Keir Starmer says there are questions to answer.
1: The attacks directed towards police officers in Southampton last night were disgraceful and completely unacceptable. This is a time for serious work, not rage.
0: A man who murdered his pregnant girlfriend and then tried to use a YouTube live stream as a false alibi has been sentenced to 31 years in jail. Natalie McNally died after being violently attacked in her home in County Armagh in 2022, just days before Christmas. The supposed live stream by 36-year-old Stephen McCulloch had actually been pre-recorded days before. A Royal Navy helicopter has crashed in Devon, and investigations underway after the aircraft came down in a field near Okehampton in the early hours of this morning. And Haiti have sent Scotland a warning ahead of their World Cup opener with a 4-0 thrashing of New Zealand in their tournament warm-up match. They meet in Boston for their first Group C game on the 14th of June.
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0: Rain moving eastwards with sunshine and showers following behind. Highs of 20 Celsius. That's the latest. I'm Kat Wright.

Blood and Little Monster on Absolute Radio 10's. I'm Olivia Jones. Did actually Google today whether I could get an IKEA bed in the back of our van. Not the full thing, just the frame, like one of those bog standard frames. And apparently I can. So that is how I am coping with the invite to our mate's wedding, in which we are being encouraged to camp. I can't camp at a wedding. I can't do it. So I'm going to sleep in the back of our van on an IKEA bed. It's way more glamorous. This is Manic Street Preachers.

0: 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That is Imagine Dragons. I'm Olivia Jones, and in a moment I shall play you the fellow who is headlining a festival that you could be at in just a couple of weekends' time, Richard Ashcroft, coming up.
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Carter and Too Close on Absolute Radio 10s. Richard Ashcroft then, one of the headliners for Transmit, as is Kasabian, our good friends. 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

0: Mine and Falling on Absolute Radio 10s. In just a moment, I'll play you a tune from Calvin Harris that actually makes the sound of a laser show throughout it. It's the one with Florence. 750,000 pounds, that is $750,000 in the bank. Imagine what you would do with that cash. I said on the show yesterday, I'd get a massage a week. That's what I'd do with it. I mean, I'd go on holiday as well and have some nice experiences, but I'd definitely get a massage a week. 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

Killers and Shut at the Night. It's Absolute Radio 10s. And shout out to anybody who's currently experiencing the scratchy throat, itchy nose, itchy eyes of hay fever today. Mine's really bad. And I checked the Met Office and it was like, no, pollen's quite low actually, which is adding a bit of insult to injury. Struck down in my prime by grass. It's not how I imagined it would end. This is Coldplay and Paradise.

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0: the top stories this hour. The Prime Minister says there's no justification for more violence and disorder following attacks on police in Southampton. 11 officers were injured in clashes last night over the murder of student Henry Novak. He died while in police custody in December, having been stabbed by a Sikh man who'd falsely accused him of racism. Sir Keir Starmer's also hit back at Nigel Farage's call for rage in response to the 18-year-old's death. A YouTuber who murdered his pregnant girlfriend will spend at least 31 years behind bars. Stephen McCullough from Lisburn created a false alibi by claiming he was doing a live stream at the time of Natalie McNally's death in December 2022. But the 36-year-old had actually filmed it days before. A man who stabbed his partner to death before attempting to blow up their home in northeast London has been found guilty of murder. Clifton George killed Annabel Rook during an argument at their home in Stoke Newington last June. And OVO Energy has agreed to pay out more than £10 million over its treatment of vulnerable prepayment customers.
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0: Rain moving eastwards with sunshine and showers following behind. Highs of 20 Celsius. That's the latest. I'm Kat Wright.

Lovely to be with you this afternoon. Let's crack on with a tune that makes you want to get out the flip-flops for the first time this season, which you've always sort of got to prepare your feet for, haven't you? Like, you've been spoilt throughout the winter months. I have to toughen you up throughout the summer. This is Foster the People and Pumped Up Kicks. It's Absolute Radio 10s.

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1: Because if you can't get misty-eyed just after 2 o'clock on a Wednesday afternoon, when can you? It's Absolute Radio 10's. Maybe.

FM favourite of the producers of Traitors is London Grammar. You hear it every single season. It's nice that they're making some money off the back of backstabbing. This is Absolute Radio 10s. The no repeat guarantee continues. You won't hear the same song twice before 5 o'clock this afternoon. And we've got B.O.B. Hayley.

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I mean this with real sincerity, by the way. I've seen a lot of reports about the England team sort of acclimatising to the heat of America ahead of the Football World Cup. I'm thinking about Scotland. I really am.

0: Liam Gallagher on Absolute Radio 10s. How good did that sound this afternoon? A shortly playing you a track that gave Jess Glynn a proper leg up in her career, much to her delight, and I'm sure Jet 2 Holiday's delight as well. Have you ever had this many zeros in your bank account before? £750,000 up for grabs. 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

Script and For the First Time on Absolute Radio 10s. And Absolute Radio Live is back in November, by the way, taking over the London Palladium all over again to raise money for Prostate Cancer UK. 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John Richardson and Matt Ford, our very own, will be back hosting, and we're going to reveal the full lineup of performers later on in the year. But it always sells out. 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

0: in my nature, I'm sorry. 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

0: The top stories this hour. The Ministry of Defence has confirmed three members of the Royal Navy have died in a helicopter crash in Devon. The aircraft came down in a field in Sowerton near Okehampton early this morning while on a training exercise. The families of the service personnel have been informed. Sir Keir Starmer says Nigel Farage's call for rage over Henry Novak's death is unforgivable. 18-year-old Henry was stabbed in Southampton in December and died in handcuffs, having been falsely accused by his killer of racism. There were protests in the city last night. The National Police Chiefs Council is reviewing the wording of its anti-racism plan. The man who murdered his pregnant girlfriend and then tried to use a YouTube live stream as a false alibi has been sentenced to 31 years in jail. Natalie McNally died after being violently attacked in her home in County Armagh in December 2022. The supposed live stream by 36-year-old Stephen McCullough had actually been pre-recorded days before. And Halifax, Lloyds and Bank of Scotland say they're aware of reported issues with their apps and online banking services. Some customers say payments are declining.
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0: Rain moving eastwards with sunshine and showers following behind. Highs of 20 Celsius. That's the latest. I'm Kat Wright.

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1: Well, I've got some perfectly good news for you, because Foo Fighters in These Days on the way in just a moment. But first, a track that definitely demands at least a hip swivel in the next 3 minutes. You choose the time you do it. This is Black Keys and Lonely Boy.

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Bearing in mind it came out on Friday. She was in with us chatting to Danielle Perry on Sunday night. 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

0: Dave Berry kicks it off in the morning and Bush and Richie wrap it up in the afternoon. The no repeat guarantee between 9am and 5pm. 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

What a joy to be able to play that on Absolute Radio 10's Wolf Alice. I'm Olivia Jones. Hope you're doing okay. Sophie Turner reckons she's going to be playing Lara Croft for quite some time. It hasn't even come out yet, the first season, but the Amazon Prime adaptation, clearly they're banking on it being a moneymaker for them. A bit like Bond, isn't it? Once you get the gig, you get to play that character until you can't do the backflips anymore.

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1: Lost Frequencies and Are You With Me on Absolute Radio 10s. I've got Ian Brown, Stellify coming up in the next 10. 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

Me this afternoon on Absolute Radio 10s. However, big prep this afternoon for Home Time with Bush and Richie. They continue with the tunes, they continue with the no repeat guarantee, but they are in heavy preparation as on tomorrow's show, Shania Twain is joining them. Legend. Supporting Harry Styles for those massive Wembley gigs. What a support act to have. She's on the show tomorrow. Got tickets to Def Leppard this afternoon as well.

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13: Right, home from work. Walk the dog. Kids are back.
14: Mom!
13: Up the stairs for something. Ugh. Back down. No idea what I went up for.
14: Mom, what's for dinner?
13: Chop. Sizzle. Done. HelloFresh can't slow life down, but it makes bringing everyone together around the table a whole lot easier. So it's phones down, forks up. HelloFresh. Bring back dinner time.

0: The top stories this hour. Three members of the Royal Navy have died in a helicopter crash in Devon. The Ministry of Defence says it happened during a training exercise near Okehampton in the early hours of this morning. An investigation's underway. The Prime Minister says there's no justification for more violence and disorder following attacks on police in Southampton. 11 officers were injured in clashes last night over the murder of student Henry Novak. He died while in police custody in December, having been stabbed by a Sikh man who'd falsely accused him of racism. Sir Keir Starmer also hit back at Nigel Farage's call for rage in response to the 18-year-old's death.
1: Exploiting this tragedy to create grievance and division would be wrong in any circumstances, but to do it when the family are expressly saying, please don't, is unforgivable.
0: A YouTuber who murdered his pregnant girlfriend will spend at least 31 years behind bars. Stephen McCullough from Lisburn created a false alibi by claiming he was doing a live stream at the time of Natalie McNally's death in December 2022. But the 36-year-old had actually filmed it days before. And a new theme park just off the M1 in Bedfordshire has been given a name. Universal United Kingdom Resort is being built by American firm Comcast NBC Universal. At the same time, the Chancellor's confirmed the government has upped its investment to £1.3 billion.
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0: Haiti have sent Scotland a warning ahead of their World Cup opener with a 4-0 thrashing of New Zealand in their tournament warm-up match. Haiti and Scotland meet in Boston for their first Group C match on the 14th of June. Former Manchester United striker Andy Cole says Ederson will have big shoes to fill on his arrival at Old Trafford. A deal's been agreed for the midfielder to join United from Atalanta. Cole says replacing Casemiro is a tough task.
3: Cream always rises to the top, and he did that to the back end of his Manchester United career, and he was fantastic last season. So hopefully Ederson will be able to go in there and do a good sterling job like Casemiro did.
0: Meanwhile, Rasmus Højlund has left Manchester United to join Napoli on a permanent transfer. The Danish striker spent last season on loan with the Italian side. And there have been two big shocks at the French Open tennis. Polish tennis player Maja Wolinska has become only the sixth qualifier in the Open era to reach the women's semi-finals at a Grand Slam, while world number one Arina Sabalenka is out, beaten by 25th seed Diana Schneider.
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0: More showers or longer spells of rain tonight, but easing in the east. Sunny spells and showers tomorrow. That's the latest. I'm Kat Wright.
4: We're forecasting persistent drivel.
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0: Wednesday afternoon, the No Repeat Guarantee. It is home time with Bush and Richie halfway through the week. And as we head towards the weekend, we ain't slowing down. This show is accelerating. It is picking up pace because tomorrow we have a grade A top tier guest on the show. It's none other than Shania Twain.
1: Is this the instrumental version?
0: Certainly is.
1: I thought she was going to kick in with a bit of Let's Go Girls.
0: I could do that for you.
1: Oh, no, it's absolutely fine. Hey, that's pretty big. She's like a country legend.
0: She is a legend.
1: So we're very excited about this. As I said to Ben earlier on, I wonder if she's been missold our show. I don't want her to turn up disappointed. Hey, we're going to need to tidy up the state of this room.
0: I know.
1: We've got like biscuit wrappers. It's like a teenager's bedroom. There's loads of different plugs for laptops that don't exist anymore.
0: No.
1: Let's get our act sorted out. But look, in honour of, the queen of country music, Shania Twain, being on Home Time, being our guest tomorrow on the show, we thought we'd country our Wednesday up a little bit. So here's a bit of kind of homework, a task for you guys, right? Have a think about this. Has something happened to you today that sounds like it could be the title of a country song? So maybe something gone wrong, a journey, heartbreak, something unexpected.
0: Yes.
1: So from my own perspective, obviously I've got soaked cycling in and I've worn my brown, like, chinos. Wet chinos on cycle route 4. Which is the name of the cycle path down the side of the town.
0: That is fantastic.
1: Wet chinos on cycle route 4. Shania can have that.
0: Water shortage.
1: What's happened?
0: Well, there's no water at home at the moment.
1: Actually, the second one of those actually sounds better. There's no water at home at the moment.
0: That's a very good point.
1: It was there all along. Angel says, the kettle's gone bang and I don't know what to do. We're getting somewhere with these.
0: This is really good.
1: Shania's going to love this. We'll save them. So, look, if something happened to you today that sounds like it could be the title of a country song, tell us. It's 8:12:15.

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1: So in honour of that, we have the Queen of Country, Shania Twain, our guest on Home Time tomorrow. We want to ask you, has something happened to you today that sounds like it could legitimately be the title of a country song?
0: Morgan is in Andover and says, I've spent the day painting a porch. I think that works quite well.
1: Yep.
0: Painting the porch, said in a Southern American accent, will sound bang on.
1: See, this is it. It could be anything. Take inspiration from what you've done today. 8, 12, 15, Shania will be over the moon. Kick off your summer with an extra £750,000 in the bank. Imagine what you could do with that kind of cash lying around. 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
19: Traffic on the M6 is busy southbound side near to Sandbach, junction 18 to 17. The motorway's partially blocked, heading south by an obstruction. Heading north on the M6, junction 1 through to 2 near Coventry and Rugby, two lanes are blocked by a collision causing big delays. It's also busy on the M58 eastbound with an obstruction, junction 5 through to the end of the motorway, getting to the M6. The M4 westbound's partially blocked by an obstruction, junction 47 to 48 near Swansea. The M25 busy in a couple of places where there were broken down vehicles, junction 23 and 10.
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0: The soundtrack to your Wednesday afternoon. It's brilliant to have your company. It's Home Time with Bush and Ritchie.
1: Thursday afternoon, the company of Shania Twain on this show. New album coming out soon. So she's coming in to talk to us. So we're asking you, tell us about what's happened in your day today that could be the title of a country song.
0: And this doesn't all have to be like, you know, heartbreak or bad news. Andy's got in touch to say his song would be called Suntan in Marrakesh. It's a feel-good album.
1: It is indeed. Sean's isn't. Found my ex on a dating app, swipe left or right.
0: Oh my word, a little window into his life. Tyler says, they're not your shoes, but wear them anyway. Standard last minute getting ready for school this morning drama. My oldest couldn't find his shoes, so had to wear a pair of my youngest's. Let's go to the phones. Sarah's on the line. Sarah, what's happened in your life today that sounds like it could be the title of a country song?
2: Blowing up my blow-up bed for Down Low Rock Festival next week. It's deflated and I'm lying on the floor.
0: So your airbed is deflated, you're lying on the floor. It sounds like a country song.
2: It does, yeah.
0: Could we just say, just as an aside, impeccable prep work that you're doing a test inflation ahead of going to a rock festival.
2: Oh, you've got to. There's no way I want to be lying on the floor in a... on a ground full of mud.
1: No.
0: That's another song.
1: It's a double A-side.
0: It is.
2: It certainly is, definitely.
1: We like that, Sarah. Lee is hanging on. Tell us what's happened, Lee, that could be the title of a country song.
3: Well, I've just been and had my blood tests done. I have to have monthly blood tests, but I thought it sounded perfect. Plus, in Bury St Edmunds, so it's a good name for a country song.
0: Give us the title of the song then, Lee, that sums up your day. What is it?
3: I've had my blood taken in Bury St Edmunds.
0: I'd buy the album.
1: You could also be the artist, be called Sore Arm Lee.
0: Oh my God, that's great.
3: Well, I'd definitely buy the album if Shania Twain sung it.
0: Hey, all right, she's on tomorrow. We'll put in a good word.

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5: At the third stroke, the time from BT will be 6 o'clock precisely.
6: Today in the UK, 100,000 people will call 999. 3,000 will say fire service. 465 will say, I think she's gone into labour. And one will say, the cat is stuck up a tree again. And every second, a BT employee will answer and connect those calls to the emergency services.
5: At the third stroke, the time from BT will be brilliant.
6: BT, behind brilliant things.
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18: Traffic on the M6 is busy. Southbound side near to Sandbach, junction 18 to 17. The motorway's partially blocked, heading south by an obstruction. Heading north on the M6, junction 1 through to 2 near Coventry and Rugby, two lanes are blocked by a collision causing big delays. It's also busy on the M58 eastbound with an obstruction. Junction 5 through to the end of the motorway, getting to the M6. The M4 westbound's partially blocked by an obstruction. Junction 47 to 48 near Swansea. The M25 busy in a couple of places where there were broken down vehicles, section 23 and 10.
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0: couple of songs to come on today's No Repeats Guarantee. 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
1: And in honour of the Queen of Country Music, Shania Twain, being our guest on Home Time tomorrow, we want to kind of country up your Wednesday afternoon. So we're asking you this question. Has something that's happened to you today sounds like it could be the title of a country song?
0: Sharon says, I walk the dog between the downpours.
1: That's kind of a positive, isn't it?
0: A laid back one as well.
1: A little walk of the dog between the downpours. Ian's album would be called Three Lights on My Router. Which apparently means no work for him today because he's got no internet.
0: Emily, what would yours be?
2: I split my trousers at the petrol station.
1: Wow. Is this breaking news then, Emily? Has this literally just happened to you?
2: About 5 minutes ago.
1: Wow, how does one split their trousers at a petrol station, Emily? What have you been doing?
2: This morning I put on the wrong pair of jeans and they were extremely tight for work. Okay. And so I finished work, gone to the petrol station to fill up, paid. And as I was getting back into the car, I just heard it rip. And all the back of my jeans has split. I'm currently sat in the car, working out a strategy of how to get into my house.
0: That was going to be the next question. So where does this journey end? And, I mean, how do you do it? Are you, like, going to walk backwards? Or what's the deal?
2: I'm not too sure. I'm luckily wearing a vest top underneath my shirt, so I may have to just brace the rain and take my shirt off to run into the house with it.
1: Amazing. So your follow-up album could be Crawled on All Fours to Enter the House.
2: I think so.

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2: I'm not afraid. Yeah. It's been a ride. I guess I had to go to that place to get to this one. Now some of you might still be in that place if you're trying to get out.

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1: Right, today's No Repeat guarantee might be over. 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
0: Serge from Kasabian joins Absolute Radio for his first show on Sunday night. He's on this show, actually, just after 5, and his band are coming up on Absolute Radio Noughties.
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0: the top stories this hour. The Ministry of Defence has confirmed three members of the Royal Navy have died in a helicopter crash in Devon. The aircraft came down in a field near Oakhampton early this morning while on a training exercise. The families of the service personnel have been informed. Sir Keir Starmer says Nigel Farage's call for rage over Henry Novak's death is unforgivable.
1: No matter the pain we feel, there is no justification for more violence and disorder.
0: The 18-year-old student was stabbed in Southampton in December and died in police custody, having been falsely accused by his killer of racism. There were protests in the city last night. In the Commons, the Reform UK leader alleged evidence of two-tier policing.
2: In being treated fairly by the police. Can he take some action, end this divisive practice, and make sure that all British citizens are treated the same?
0: The National Police Chiefs Council is reviewing the wording of its anti-racism plan. And Halifax, Lloyds and Bank of Scotland say they're all back up and running. Thousands of people reported issues with their apps and online banking services.
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0: There have been big shocks at the French Open tennis today, with world number one Aryna Sabalenka beaten by 25th seed Diana Schneider in the quarterfinals. She'll now face Polish qualifier Maja Wolinska, only the sixth qualifier in the Open era to reach a women's Grand Slam semi-finals. Celtic have held talks with former player Robbie Keane about the managerial vacancy at Parkhead. The Scottish Premiership champions will also speak to Martin O'Neill to see if he has any appetite to stay at the club after his successful interim spell. England captain Ben Stokes understands the frustration surrounding Jofra Archer's absence from his squad, but says it's a sign of the changing landscape of cricket. The fast bowler won't feature in the first test against New Zealand, which starts tomorrow, as he's still playing in the Indian Premier League.
4: There is a situation where it could get messy and players like Jofra might not play for England again if you handle it in a different way, and that's not good for anyone.
0: And Charles Leclerc says Ferrari has become a second family to him after he signed a new long-term contract with the Formula One team.
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0: More showers or longer spells of rain tonight, but easing in the east. Sunny spells and showers tomorrow. That's the latest. I'm Kat Wright.
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0: Own Time with Bush and Richie here on Absolute Radio, halfway through the week, downhill to the weekend, and we're looking forward to that. Making his debut, Kasabian's Sergio Pisano, fronting his own show Sunday night on Absolute Radio from 10 o'clock, The Surgery.
1: Ooh.
0: Seeing him delve into his record collection, a two-hour insight into his mind and decades in the music industry.
1: So we're very excited about having Serge as part of the team, as a colleague here on Absolute Radio, but we want to kind of get to know him a little bit better. That's why we're going to be putting Serge right now under some tough cross-examination.
2: Bush and Richie's Big Questions.
1: Big Questions.
0: Let's just check he's there and ready.
3: Hi, Bush and Richie. It's Serge here to answer your big questions.
1: Okay, this is no holds barred. Serge has agreed to answer anything we put to him.
0: Yes.
1: Shall we hit him with the first question?
0: Let's do it.
1: Here we go. Question number one.
0: What's the best biscuit?
3: The best biscuit is a vanilla Bien.
1: What? A what?
0: That is interesting.
1: What the hell's that?
0: Chocolate Biens are really nice. They're great to dunk as well. You've got to be quite quick.
1: Do they come in like a I don't, I've never heard of this.
0: They're wrapped up and they've got like a little smiley face on them. I wasn't aware there was vanilla ones, so that's educational.
1: That's really weird. Like, oh my God, our producer's just shown me a picture of like a... It's like a cake with a face.
0: It's definitely a biscuit. You never had one?
1: Never had one, never even heard of it.
0: Missing out.
1: We move on.
0: Question number two.
1: What's the worst biscuit?
3: The worst biscuit is a pink wafer. Even though aesthetically they're beautiful, but to eat is like card.
1: I always... He's got a point there. I always think there's an overlap between the... communion in church and then pink wafer biscuits. It must come out the same factory.
0: Mildly sweeter.
1: Yes, tiny bit sweet. Right, let's get another question in before we hit a song. Question number three.
0: What's your favourite canal?
3: My favourite canal is the one in Maida Vale, because you can walk to the zoo from the bottom of it and then it actually stops outside the zoo, the London Zoo. It's perfection. That said, I did see someone crane out like a bike and a trolley like a couple of weeks ago. So, you know, don't dive in. Use it as a form of transport to get to the zoo.
1: I feel like he's gone cold on his own choice for best canal there.
0: Now, for those of you who think this show is predictable, don't assume that we're coming back with what's your least favourite canal.

0: Bush and Richie here with Home Time. It's Absolute Radio on a Wednesday. Stand by to win your way to go and see Def Leppard thanks to 10 weeks of tickets. But in the meantime, we've got a rock star under scrutiny.
1: Bush and Richie's big questions.
2: Felix White from the Maccabees, Katie Tunstall, Skin from Skunk Anansie. They've all recently guested here on Absolute Radio, but what do we know about them? Nothing. And we're putting that right with the new show that starts this weekend, Serge from Kasabian.
0: It's like a Home Time polygraph.
2: It is indeed. Is he still there?
0: He's still up for it.
3: Hi, Bush and Richie. It's Serge here to answer your big questions.
0: Okay. Should we hit him with another one?
2: Let's do it.
0: Here we go.
2: Question number four.
0: If you were a bird, what kind of bird would you be?
3: If I could be a bird, I would be a crow. You know, I am a crow.
0: He is a crow.
2: He is a crow. Right?
0: Hangs around in parks with other crows.
2: Okay, well, we've really learnt a lot about Serge. Maybe we can get one more from him.
0: Let's sneak in one more. Question five.
2: What clothes do you think you'll be wearing when you're 70?
3: What clothes would I wear? The clothes I'll be wearing at 70, I feel like I will be shopping only in Japanese stores. I know my path and I know exactly where I'm going to get. I'm going to plug in hard to Shibuya and I'm going to keep riding that wave of weirdness.
0: See, I appreciate him going out on a limb there, but he can't... This is a message for Serge. You can't wear your futuristic stuff when you're 75.
2: I don't think you can.
0: You look like you've accidentally stepped through a time portal. Okay, so just start planning now, Serge.
2: Shirt, tie, slacks is the only correct answer.
0: Exactly.
2: What would you do if £750,000 popped up in your bank account? 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
0: Or you can call us 03434 156 317. 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
27: The A1 is closed near to Stannington, Northumberland area. It's closed by a collision. Both sides are affected with long delays. Thank you, Trotters, who let us know about the A1M as well. Northbound side, it's queuing, junction 57 to 58 near to Darlington with a collision on that stretch. It's busy on the M6 northbound through Cheshire, junction 19 to 20 with an obstruction partially blocking the motorway. It's busy where there was a broken down vehicle, junction 8 through to 9 through the West Midlands. Busy as well on the M11 northbound through Essex, slow with a broken down vehicle, junction 9 through to 10. I'm Nick Arkell.
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0: Great to have you company on this Wednesday. 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
1: Bush and Richie's Big Questions.
0: Can we just say a big thank you again to Serge off of Kasabian for answering our pretty tough questions we put to him a bit earlier on. And don't forget, he starts his first show for us here, our colleague on Absolute Radio, this coming Sunday night from 10.
2: A lot of people looking forward to that show now that they know him. They feel they know him from the answers that he gave.
0: We go more of an insight into his life.
2: We found a lot about his favourite canal. A lot of people have been getting in touch. Chris and Sam have messaged saying, hi there, we are Chris and Sam from Narrowboat and Away here.
0: Ooh.
2: Research's favourite canal. Ours so far is the Upper Peak Forest going to Bugsworth Basin in the Peak Forest. We've also just done our least favourite so far, the first section of the Colden Canal, but the second half is looking up. Please like and follow us at NB and Away on YouTube.
0: We'll give that a go, and we'll pass on your thoughts on canals to Serge. What did he say his favourite one was? The one that goes past London Zoo?
2: The one from Maida Vale down to London Zoo. Yes.
0: I said that's a bit of a hoity-toity canal.
2: I think it probably
0: is. It's a posh canal, isn't it?
2: Yes, it is.
0: You got a favourite canal?
2: I love the Kennet and Avon. I used to live in Reading. You might like that one as well, because I think it goes all the way up to Bristol. But
0: I think we might have been fishing in it with my dad at some point.
2: That's my favourite.
0: My one is, I've only been to it once, but it's the Northampton arm of the Grand Union Canal.
2: Oh, yeah.
0: I think it might have the most locks I've ever seen.
2: Really?
0: Unbelievable. Probably 20 locks.
2: You know who will know whether it's got the most locks that you've ever seen?
0: Who?
2: Serge from Kasabian.
0: Serge will know. Right, we'll put that to him for Sunday.

0: 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It's Bush and Richie with your hometime show here on Absolute Radio.
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2: And just a bit of breaking hometime show news. Our boss Paul has just messaged to say that he's willing to have a sit down and have a conversation with Serge about a spin-off show about Serge's favourite canals.
0: He's going to have to do that quickly because I think otherwise Channel 5 will be making a programme about
2: Let's play them off against each other. Look, home time with Bush and Richie, and every single weekday on The Breakfast Show, giving away tickets to the very best in live music. In 10 weeks of tickets. Today, another chance to win your way to go and see the brilliant Def Leppard, this time at London's O2 Arena on the 2nd of July, playing a little game that we like to call... Pour some sugar on me.
0: Very simple rules. Once again today, we have treated ourselves earlier to a sweet treat. We poured something sugary. Here's what it sounded like.
2: Great.
0: We started simple. Yesterday was hard. Up to you to decide how today's gone. All you've got to do is identify what was being poured, if you think you know, and you want to win your way to see Def Leppard in London. Call right now, 0330-123-1215. That's 0330-123-1215. Time now, 5:38. 5 minutes' time, it'll be 5:43. The lines will close. And all your T's and C's are online.
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9: Both sides of the A1 near Stannington in Northumberland are closed by a collision. Big delays through the area. Also queuing on the A1M northbound junction 57 to 58 near to Darlington, with a collision on that stretch closing one lane. And the M25 is busy on both sides. Anti-clockwise Clacket Lane services, clockwise junction 26 where there were broken down vehicles. M11 northbound, there still is a broken down vehicle. Junction 9 through to 10 closing a lane. And the M1's affected by a collision at junction 11. I don't have the direction yet, but be careful approaching Dunstable. I'm Nick Arkell.
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His career highlights include getting an honorary doctorate from the University of Leicester, scoring a worldie against Seaman at Soccer Aid, and now he's on Absolute Radio. 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
2: 10 weeks of tickets.
3: Right, 10 weeks of tickets is in full effect. We want to send you some amazing gigs and festivals over the summer because we love you. Today, another chance to get your hands on tickets to see Def Leppard. This time, though, at London's O2 Arena on the 2nd of July. You've just got to play a little game that we like to call... Pour some sugar on me.
0: We have a sweet tooth. We treated ourselves again earlier. What was being poured? Hoping to win the tickets is David in High Wycombe. Hello, David.
4: Hello there, Bush and Richie.
3: Hello, David. Welcome to the show. We were chatting about canals earlier on. Do you have a favourite canal, just out of interest?
4: No.
3: Fair enough. He's not it doesn't bother either way, is he? He must have been by a canal at some point, David. You've never seen a canal?
4: Yeah, I've been on canals in the past. Just a couple occasionally when I was younger.
0: I'd say right. That's damning. He's been on canals in the past and doesn't have a favourite.
3: Could take it or leave it. It's absolutely fine.
0: David, what was being poured?
4: Dizzy pop.
0: It's correct. Oh, it's a low, isn't it? You've won a pair of tickets to see Def Leppard at London's O2 Arena on the 2nd of July.
4: Yes, great, thank you.
3: David, do us a favour before we say goodbye to you. Promise us in this calendar year you'll have a trip to a canal and just let us know what you think. Will you get back in touch with the show?
4: Will do.
3: Brilliant. Okay, thanks, David.
0: I've loved it. I've loved it.
3: He's so non-committal. If you've missed out today, there are more chances to win tomorrow. We've got more Def Leppard tickets on Home Time, whilst Dave Berry will be giving away Transmit Festival tickets over on The Breakfast Show.

0: Hope you're doing okay. Cheers for listening to Home Time on this Wednesday evening. Obviously, David has had a big effect on you guys. Someone texted in here saying, laughing out loud at David, the one simple answer guy. And Mrs. Harkett says, David hates canals. I don't think he hates them.
1: I don't think so.
0: He's just not bothered either
1: it's
0: way.
1: He's just nonplussed, wasn't he?
0: And he's honest about it. So fair play to him.
1: Can you imagine how David would react to a Home Time and British Gas doormat?
0: Nonplussed, I imagine.
1: Which is not the normal reaction. You could win one after six. Answer this question. Are you home or not home? Answer it and give us slightly further details than just home or not home. 8, 12, 15.
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9: top stories this hour. Hampshire's chief constable says he doesn't think policing in the UK is anti-white.
11: Do we have a two-tier type policing system? I would refute that. I would say absolutely not. I see officers day in, day out on the grounds serving without fear or favour all our communities.
9: Alexis Boone has apologised to the family of university student Henry Novak, who was murdered in Southampton in December. The 18-year-old was handcuffed as he lay dying after his Sikh attacker made a false allegation of racism. Sir Keir Starmer says Nigel Farage's call for a rage response is unforgivable. 11 officers were injured in protests last night. Three members of the Royal Navy have died in a helicopter crash in Devon. It came down during a training exercise in a field near Okehampton in the early hours of this morning. The Princess of Wales, who's Commander-in-Chief of the Fleet Air Arm, says she's saddened by the deaths. A man who faked a YouTube live stream to give him a false alibi has been jailed for the murder of his pregnant girlfriend in County Armagh. Stephen McCullough will spend at least 31 years behind bars. And the Chancellor has confirmed the government's upped its investment in a new theme park from £500 million to £1.3 billion. Universal United Kingdom Resort is being built off the M1 in Bedfordshire by Comcast NBC Universal.
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9: There have been two big shocks at the French Open tennis. Polish player Maja Wolinska has become only the sixth qualifier in the Open era to reach the women's semi-finals at a Grand Slam. While world number one Arina Sabalenka is out, beaten by 25th seed Diana Schneider. Former Manchester United striker Andy Cole says Ederson will have big shoes to fill on his arrival at Old Trafford. A deal has been agreed for the midfielder to join United from Atalanta. Cole tells Sky Sports News replacing Casemiro is a tough task.
18: Cream always rises to the top, and he did that to the back end of his Manchester United career, and he was fantastic last season. So hopefully Ederson will be able to go in there and do a good sterling job like Casemiro did.
9: Meanwhile, Rasmus Højlund has left Manchester United to join Napoli on a permanent transfer. The Danish striker spent last season on loan with the Italian side. And Crystal Palace have reportedly stepped up their interest in Lawns manager Pierre Sage as a replacement for Oliver Glasner.
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9: More showers or longer spells of rain tonight, but easing in the east. Sunny spells and showers tomorrow. That's the latest. I'm Kat Wright.
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0: Bush and Richie here with Home Time on a Wednesday evening. 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
3: Share with us whether you are home or not home this evening. It could end up winning you the Home Time and British Gas doormats. 8-12-15.
0: We were talking about doormats earlier on. I don't think we got to the bottom of this. If you have a doormat, do you have to choose whether you want people to dry their feet inside your hallway or dry their feet on your doorstep? Or does that mean you have to have two doormats, one on the way in and one in the hall itself? I've never owned one, so...
3: I think if you've only got the financial resources to have one doormat,
0: yes,
3: you have it inside.
0: Okay.
3: I think if you can push the boat out, you have one inside and one outside.
0: Is this canals again? Can't get away from them.
3: Speaking of that, Darren in Birmingham says, I'm not home. I'm travelling back from my new job in Leamington Spa. Hatton Locks stretch of the Grand Union Canal is my favourite.
0: I feel like Grand Union kind of nudging into the lead in this canal race at the moment. Hi to Simon, he says, Bush and Richie. I'm home cooking Thai green curry for the family. P.S. The wonderful Leeds to Liverpool Canal is a 5-minute walk from my front garden. Always good to see the flora and fauna.
3: John is in Sutton Coalfield and is just home after a 12-hour day. And then he goes on. Daughter is bringing new boyfriend round for tea. Wife says I'm not allowed to interrogate or torture the boy.
0: It is absolutely your prerogative as the father to terrify him. Absolutely terrifying.
3: I've always sworn I would not be that dad.
0: Do you remember how scary it was, though, going round to, like, girlfriends, families, places for the first time?
3: Horrific.
0: Oh, dear. Poor kids. All you want to do is just do that thing where, like they used to do in the Wild West, just pull your coat back to reveal your holster. But just don't say a word. Just show the top of the gun.
3: There you go, John. You've been told.
0: Just get yourself a replica Wild West firearm. Anyway, we digress. Home or not home? Very simple. 8-12-15. What's going on in your life?
2: Home or not home? All thanks to British Gas. Taking care of things.

0: Bush and Richie here with Home Time. It's Absolute Radio on a Wednesday evening. We're just asking you whether you're home or not home. Dead simple.
1: Rob is home and also not home because he's out in his wagon all week and it's got to be the Manchester Ship Canal for him.
0: We can't get away from canals. And Aid in Sheffield says, hi guys, home from our interrail trip. We flew the last bit through. I don't know what that means.
1: I'd say that's cheating on interrailing.
0: Oh, right. Is that what they're saying? Okay. Mm. Kate, my partner, was on the other week. It's been amazing. Used to fish at Hatton Locks and lost a fishing umbrella there. Again, a bit more canal chat. Can't seem to escape it. 8, 12, 15. 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It's got your name written all over it. £750,000 up for grabs to get in the draw. 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
17: The M2 coastbound is partially blocked by a collision, junction 6 through to junction 7. It is partially blocked and a queuing on the approach. It's also busy on the M1 southbound, junction 11. Two lanes are closed by a multi-vehicle collision causing long delays. M11 northbound, broken down vehicle, junction 9 through to 10 coming through Essex. One lane's closed, although traffic isn't too bad, worth approaching with extra caution, of course. The M5 northbound is queuing where there was a vehicle fire, junction 17 at Bristol. M27 westbound, broken down car, junction 9 through to 8. I'm Nick Arkell.
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2: And also, home. Triangulating whereabouts you are, because we care. Are you home or not home? If we know, then we can tailor the show for your needs.
0: That's just how we work. It's interesting to see what you're up to. Cameron from Chesterfield here, still working customer service, and I'm going to be here until 10:30. The only canal I've ever seen is the local Chesterfield Canal to Tapton Lock, so I'd have to go for that one.
2: If you're late to the show this evening and you're wondering why there's a lot of canal chat, blame Serge from Kasabian.
0: Where are you from and what canal do you like? They're the main two questions tonight.
2: Kelly quite likes the Regent's Canal and is currently driving home, so not home, driving home from a three-night trip on a private yacht in Turkey.
0: My natural reaction to that is to say, all right, Judith Chalmers, but God bless her.
2: Well, I think
0: she's not with us anymore.
2: No, I know, which is really sad and probably all the more fitting to keep doing that.
0: Even the Irish fella just does window adverts now. He doesn't do any holidays. Remember him?
2: I can't even remember his name.
0: Can't remember his name. Robin Romsey says, home or not home? Home with my son Eric. We're just tucking into a delicious chicken stroganoff. All right. In other news, our favourite canal, Studio Canal. Least favourite, Root Canal. Don't mess with our survey, mate. This is no joking matter.
2: Craig Doyle.
0: That's the fella. Do you remember that? He used to have his trouser legs rolled up. He'd always start an opening sequence in the water somewhere. Hello, I talked to some people. No, that's a terrible conversation.
2: Are you home or not home? Let us know, 8:12:15.
3: Home or not home? All thanks to British Gas, taking care of things.

0: Home time on a Wednesday evening. 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We'll be taking over the London Palladium on Sunday the 15th of November and raising money for Prostate Cancer UK to support an amazing charity which raises awareness of the most common cancer among men.
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15: The M2 coastbound is partially blocked by a collision, junction 6 through to junction 7. It is partially blocked and a queuing on the approach. It's also busy on the M1 southbound, junction 11. Two lanes are closed by a multi-vehicle collision causing long delays. M11 northbound, broken down vehicle, junction 9 through to 10 coming through Essex. One lane's closed, although traffic isn't too bad, worth approaching with extra caution, of course. The M5 northbound is queuing where there was a vehicle fire, junction 17 at Bristol. M27 westbound, broken down car, junction 9 through to 8. I'm Nick Arkell.
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0: 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You're listening to Home Time. It's Absolute Radio. It's a Wednesday. We're asking you about what you're doing.
1: Home. Not home. Home. Not home.
2: It's because home. We care.
1: Home.
2: Are you home or not home? And that question goes to William. Are you home or not home?
3: No, I'm not home tonight. I'm not. I won't be home till Friday. I'm a European lorry driver.
0: Right. So what have you got in your lorry that you're transporting right now, William?
3: I'm transporting hash browns from Nazareth in Belgium up to Newcastle upon Tyne.
2: Wow!
0: I'm hungry even thinking about what's in the back of his truck.
2: Wow. What truck are you using to transport all of these hash browns?
3: I'm using a V8 Scania.
0: Oof, one of them. Yeah. How many hash browns... how many hash browns have you got in the back of the truck?
3: 28 pallets.
0: How much per pallet?
3: I would say I've got in the region about 5,000 hash browns.
2: Oh. Wow!
0: It's probably the most hash browns in one location I've ever heard of in my entire life.
3: Yeah.
0: Wouldn't it be amazing, right, if there's another trucker out there somewhere that's got maple syrup?
2: Yeah.
0: In the back of their truck. And these guys can meet up and have the most incredible feast. Unless there's any other combination. If you're a trucker and you've got something in your truck that would go well with hash browns and you can meet up with William, do you know what I mean?
3: Well, I'm parked up on the A1 at the moment, so...
2: Oh, wow.
0: Well, we all know what goes on the A1, particularly with some of the shops they've got there, William. We'll leave you to it.
2: Young William, I'll tell you what we are going to do. You've got all of those hash browns. Also, I hope you've got room for a Home Time and British Gas doormat, because there's one heading to you.
3: Thank you very much.
0: Good lad, have a good night and stay safe.
3: YouTube.
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2: 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There you go, listener Lee. His day literally could be a country record. And the reason we're talking about that is that Shania Twain is our guest on this show tomorrow. 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

0: top stories this hour. Hampshire's chief constable has denied two-tier policing is in operation after the murder of student Henry Novak. The 18-year-old lay dying in handcuffs in Southampton in December after his Sikh killer falsely accused him of a racist attack. Here's Chief Constable Alexis Boone.
1: I do not think policing is racist. There are racist individuals within policing. Of course there are, and there have always been, and we will tackle that and deal with it. But it is not any anti-community.
0: Earlier, the Prime Minister said there is no justification for more violence and disorder after last night's protests in Southampton over the student's death. An investigation's underway after a Royal Navy helicopter crashed, killing three people. The aircraft came down in a field near Oakhampton in Devon early this morning. A woman who claims she was raped as a child by former DUP leader Sir Geoffrey Donaldson says she should have gone to police years earlier. Known as Complainant B, she's told a court she tried not to be a victim. Two people have accused Sir Geoffrey of historical sexual abuse. The 63-year-old has pleaded not guilty to 18 charges. And China could soon be building cars at Nissan's plant in Sunderland. Vehicle manufacturer Chery has signed a non-binding deal.
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0: World number one, Aryna Sabalenka, says she feels like quitting tennis. She's been knocked out of the French Open by 25th seed Diana Schneider in the latest shock at Roland Garros.
3: No thoughts, no emotions. Just want to quit tennis right now, but we'll see. We'll see in a few days. Hopefully I'll get back on track mentally.
0: Schneider will now face Polish qualifier Maja Wolinska, only the sixth qualifier in the Open era to reach a women's Grand Slam semi-finals. Celtic have held talks with former player Robbie Keane about the managerial vacancy at Parkhead. The Scottish Premiership champions will also speak to Martin O'Neill to see if he has any appetite to stay at the club after his successful interim spell. And Charles Leclerc says Ferrari has become a second family to him after he signed a new long-term contract with the Formula One team.
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0: More showers or longer spells of rain tonight, but easing in the east. Sunny spells and showers tomorrow. That's the latest. I'm Kat Wright.

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7: 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Happy with the point. 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

0: stories this hour. Sir Keir Starmer's accused Nigel Farage of exploiting a teenager's murder when the reform UK leader said this in a self-shot video yesterday.
1: I suggest the rest of us respond to this with pure, cold rage.
0: The Prime Minister's called it unforgivable. Protests followed in Southampton last night. It's after Henry Novak was handcuffed as he lay dying when he was falsely accused by his Sikh killer of racism. Hampshire Chief Constable Alexis Boone is rejecting claims of two-tier policing.
2: I do not think policing is racist. There are racist individuals within policing. Of course there are, and there have always been, and we will tackle that and deal with it. But it is not any anti-community.
0: A man who faked being live on YouTube to try to get away with murdering his girlfriend has been jailed for at least 31 years. Natalie McNally was pregnant when she was killed at her home in County Armagh in December 2022. Three people have died after a Royal Navy helicopter crashed in a field in Devon. It happened during a training exercise early this morning. £1.3 billion of taxpayer cash will go into Universal's new UK theme park in Bedfordshire. Chancellor Rachel Reeves toured the site today, with construction due to begin soon.
3: What's really exciting news, the theme park is going to be creating 20,000 jobs in the construction phase, and then when the theme park is up and running in a few years' time, it'll be employing permanently around 8,000 people to keep the park running and to help create those memories for families.
0: An Iranian drone attack briefly shut down Kuwait's main airport and injured 63 people. Foreign Secretary Yvette Cooper says she condemns it in the strongest terms. Residents of a former mining village in Clackmannanshire face a further 8 weeks away from their homes. They've been evacuated over concerns of ground movement. And world number one Aryna Sabalenka says she feels like quitting tennis. She's been knocked out of the French Open quarterfinals by the 25th seed Diana Schneider. From Sky News, I'm Nick Horatio.

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1: The satisfying ping of a golf ball. A polite warning of impending danger. And real music.
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0: Top stories this hour. Hampshire's chief constable has rejected a claim from Nigel Farage of two-tier policing. Student Henry Novak was arrested as he lay dying in Southampton after his Sikh murderer falsely accused the 18-year-old of racial abuse. The Reform UK leader has been condemned for calling for rage. The man who murdered his pregnant girlfriend will spend at least 31 years behind bars. Stephen McCullough killed 32-year-old Natalie McNally at her home in County Armagh in December 2022. McCullough, who's 36, had filmed a YouTube video to create a false alibi by claiming he was live streaming at the time of her death. Natalie's dad, Noel, spoke outside court.
1: Today we do not celebrate the sentence handed down as Bernard, my three boys and myself are serving a life sentence since the murder of our beloved Natalie. But hopefully it will serve to deter and to help stop violence against women and girls in this country.
0: The Royal Navy says its thoughts and sympathies are with the families and friends of three service personnel killed in a helicopter crash. The aircraft came down during a training exercise in Devon early this morning. A Labour MP is suing Elon Musk's ex-AI. Jess Asato is accusing his Grok chatbot of creating fake sexualised images of her. Now, you might be on your phone as you listen to this, and there's a good chance you don't really know why. Research by Virgin Media O2 has found people in the UK will likely spend more than 4.5 years of their life aimlessly scrolling for no real reason. The study says it can impact sleep. Spice Girl Mel B's encouraging phone users to take a break.
2: 74% of us are getting mentally affected by just doom scrolling. We end up scrolling per day, I think it's like an hour and 26 minutes. Half the time we don't even know why. Why West Grawley?
0: Europe's first universal theme park in Bedfordshire will be built with £1.3 billion of taxpayer support. The government's upped its investment from £500 million. From Sky News, I'm Nick Horatio.

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0: top stories this hour. Hampshire's chief constable says he doesn't think policing in the UK is anti-white.
1: Do we have a two-tier type policing system? I would refute that. I would say absolutely not. I see officers day in, day out on the grounds serving without fear or favour all our communities. And I think that's the case nationally.
0: Alexis Boone has apologised to the family of university student Henry Novak, who was murdered in Southampton in December. The 18-year-old was handcuffed as he lay dying after his Sikh attacker made a false allegation of racism. Sir Keir Starmer says Nigel Farage's call for a rage response is unforgivable. A senior prosecutor in Northern Ireland says it's been absolutely chilling to watch a killer's fake live stream alibi. YouTuber Stephen McCullough is starting a minimum 31 years behind bars for murdering his pregnant girlfriend in County Armagh in 2022. Three people have died after a Royal Navy helicopter crashed in a field in Devon. It happened during a training exercise early this morning. The head midwife at one hospital has labelled the state of maternity care in England heartbreaking. Analysis of NHS figures reveals a growing number of traumatic births, with one in 35 women suffering a serious tear in the past year. A national investigation is underway. The government's new maternity advisor, Michelle Welsh, had an emergency C-section.
2: I was lucky. I walked out of the hospital with my son, and that is the word that actually is driving me on and on with the work that I do, because maternity care should never, ever be about luck. It should be about safe and compassionate services.
0: Vladimir Putin's representative in the UK has been summoned by the Foreign Office after a Russian drone hit a building in Romania last week. Keir Starmer called it a serious violation of NATO airspace. And world number one, Aryna Sabalenka, says she feels like quitting tennis. She's been knocked out of the French Open. From Sky News, I'm Laura Sain.

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0: top stories this hour. Hampshire's chief constable denies UK policing is anti-white. 18-year-old murder victim Henry Novak was handcuffed as he lay dying in December when his Sikh killer, jailed on Monday, made a false allegation of racism. There were protests in Southampton last night after Nigel Farage said the reaction should be one of rage. He was condemned in the Commons by the Prime Minister.
1: Exploiting this tragedy to create grievance and division would be wrong in any circumstances, but to do it when the family are expressly saying, please don't, is unforgivable. It shows exactly who he is.
0: The Royal Navy says its thoughts and sympathies are with the families and friends of three service personnel killed in a helicopter crash. The aircraft came down during a training exercise in Devon this morning. A YouTuber who faked a live stream for an alibi has been jailed for at least 31 years for murdering his partner. Natalie McNally was pregnant with their son when she was killed in County Armagh in December 2022. Donald Trump says the Strait of Hormuz will immediately reopen once the Memorandum of Understanding between the US and Iran is signed. He says negotiators are trying to separate the issue of the vital shipping lane and the hostilities between Israel and Hezbollah in Lebanon. Iran insists any peace agreement must include Beirut. Speaking in the Oval Office, Mr. Trump's also reiterated his claim that the Iranians will agree to not have a nuclear weapon.
2: The negotiation itself has gone very well, actually. It might not happen yet, who knows? But if it happens, it could happen like over the weekend.
0: The Foreign Office has summoned Russia's ambassador. It's after a drone violated NATO airspace last week and hit a building in Romania. Europe's first universal theme park in Bedfordshire will be built with £1.3 billion of taxpayers' support. The government's upped its investment from £500 million. From Sky News, I'm Laura Safe.

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0: top stories this hour, the National Police Chiefs Council to review the language in its anti-racism guidance. It's after teenage student Henry Novak lay dying in handcuffs after his murderer falsely accused him of a racist attack. The Hampshire Force denies claims by Nigel Farage of two-tier policing. Keir Starmer's condemned his calls for rage. In the Lords, Baroness Lawrence, whose son Stephen was murdered in 1993, urged politicians not to turn the clock back.
1: The mere fact that the leader of the opposition in the other place can use my son's name in referring to reform, it took 20 years and more for anybody to understand the murder of my son and to have anybody convicted.
0: Three people have died after a Royal Navy helicopter crashed in Devon. It happened during a training exercise early yesterday morning. A man who faked a YouTube live stream to give him a false alibi has been jailed for the murder of his pregnant girlfriend in County Armagh. Stephen McCullough will spend at least 31 years behind bars. Police have released the 999 call he made in December 2022 after claiming to have found Natalie McNally's body.
2: Is the patient breathing?
3: No! She's cold!
2: Okay. Are you saying she's pregnant?
3: Yes!
2: And she's not breathing? Did you say she's cold?
3: She's cold!
2: Okay. Listen to me. I'm gonna help you, okay?
0: MI5 is warning spies from China could be posing as recruitment agents to trick British officials into giving them state secrets. The Five Eyes group says they could use sites like LinkedIn and Indeed to advertise fake jobs and then pressure applicants into giving out information. Vladimir Putin's representative in the UK has been summoned by the Foreign Office after a Russian drone hit a building in Romania last week. And world number one, Arina Sabalenka, says she feels like quitting tennis. She's been knocked out of the French Open quarterfinals. From Sky News, I'm Laura Safe.

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1: 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That's you. 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

0: Top stories this hour. Hampshire's chief constable has rejected a claim from Nigel Farage of two-tier policing. Student Henry Novak was arrested as he lay dying in Southampton after his Sikh murderer falsely accused the 18-year-old of racial abuse. The Reform UK leader has been condemned for calling for rage. A man who murdered his pregnant girlfriend will spend at least 31 years behind bars. Stephen McCullough from Lisburn killed 32-year-old Natalie McNally at home in County Armagh in December 2022. McCullough, who's 36, had filmed a YouTube video to create a false alibi by claiming he was live streaming at the time of her death. Natalie's dad, Noel, spoke outside court.
1: Today we do not celebrate the sentence handed down as Bernard, my three boys and myself are serving a life sentence since the murder of our beloved Natalie. But hopefully it will serve to deter and to help stop violence against women and girls in this country.
0: The Royal Navy says its thoughts and sympathies are with the families and friends of three service personnel killed in a helicopter crash. The air